0: alleged organised crime in northeast England. Several incidents in recent days are under investigation following last weekend's head-on collision on the A66 near Middlesbrough, which killed two police officers and five young men. Gatwick Airport's been hit by water issues for the second time in weeks. SES Water says it's restored supplies to customers in the area. England's cricketers are in control of the second test against Pakistan with a lead of 261 runs. They closed day two at Lord's on 81 for three. The tourists made just 110 in their first innings. Jofra Archer took three wickets and added 14 runs with the bat.
1: Honestly, I'm really happy with the guys and with how we batted first innings as well. It looks like it's doing a lot more when they started bowling in their second innings, so hopefully it continues and we can get a chance to bowl again.
0: And Manchester City were 4-1 winners at Crystal Palace in the Premier League as they made it 6 points from a possible six. Erling Haaland and Ryan Sharkey shared the goals. From Sky News, I'm Ruth McKee.
2: Are you ready? 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
16: The top stories this hour. The Foreign Secretary has promised the government will do everything it can to help the 33 British nationals missing after flash floods hit Nepal. Over 570 people have died there and around 2,500 others are missing still across Nepal and neighbouring Tibet. The parents of 22-year-old Praj Valhaldia from Bromley are among those unaccounted for. He says it's a desperate situation.
17: I think it's just the helplessness at the moment is... it's difficult because sitting here, we don't have much. We can't do much, to be honest. So I think it's just, yeah, hopefully we hear soon and staying positive.
16: A 41-year-old man has died after a large sign fell at a Christian festival in West Sussex. At least six others were injured in the incident at the big church festival in Whiston Park near Stenning yesterday. Seven more arrests have been made following an operation targeting alleged organised crime in northeast England. Several incidents in recent days are under investigation following last weekend's head-on collision on the A66 near Middlesbrough, which killed two police officers and five young men. They

0: include a fatal house fire which isn't being linked to the crash. Here's Cleveland's Assistant Chief Constable Dave Sutherland.
1: Since these two horrific events, the reality of policing in Cleveland and the levels of violence suffered in our communities has come under the spotlight. But I want to reassure the public that we will remain unwavering in our efforts to tackle criminals and protect our communities.
0: A 16-year-old boy has died after collapsing in a river in Dumfries. Kenzie Carmichael was found in the Nith on Wednesday. Andy Burnham says MPs will get a genuinely free vote on legalising assisted dying in England and Wales. He's told his parliamentary party he'll abstain. And England's cricketers are in control of the second test against Pakistan with a lead of 261 runs. They close day two at Lord's on 81 for 3. From Sky News, I'm Ruth McKee.
2: Are you ready? Strap it. Because we're going to take you on a musical journey. Ten of the greatest hits in a row. No interruptions.

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14: The top stories this hour. A rapid response team from the UK is expected to arrive in Nepal's capital, Kathmandu, today, following this week's devastating flash floods. Hundreds of people have died and around 2,500 others are missing across Nepal and neighbouring Tibet. 33 of those unaccounted for are British nationals, including several who travelled to the region for pilgrimages. Sachin Bagla knows them and is hoping for good news.
15: I'm praying constantly, praying intensely to God that please keep them safe wherever they are. Please look after. Just look after them.
14: A man has died after a large sign fell at a Christian festival in West Sussex. At least 6 others have been injured. More from Nick Qureshi.
16: Police were called to the big church festival near Stenning yesterday afternoon. The man, who was 41 and from Eastbourne, was pronounced dead at the scene. Officers say they're supporting his next of kin. Day visitors were told to leave the site. The event, billed as the UK's biggest Christian festival, was due to last the whole weekend. It's now been cancelled. Organisers say they're devastated by what's happened. The health and safety executives investigating.
14: A total of 24 people have now been arrested in an operation tackling alleged organised crime in and around Middlesbrough. It comes after a series of incidents following last weekend's crash on the A66, in which 2 police officers and 5 young men were killed. Andy Burnham says MPs will get a genuinely free vote on legalising assisted dying in England and Wales. He's told his parliamentary party he'll abstain because he doesn't want to influence the debate. Gatwick Airport's been hit by water issues for the second time in weeks. SES Water says it's restored supplies to customers in the area. And Manchester City were 4-1 winners at Crystal Palace in the Premier League. Erling Haaland and Ryan Sharkey shared the goals. From Sky News.

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1: 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It doesn't seem to me like it's enough.

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7: The top stories this hour. A UK rapid deployment team is expected to arrive in Nepal's capital, Kathmandu, today to help British nationals and their families affected by the flash floods. The government's already offered £5 million of humanitarian support for relief and recovery efforts. Hundreds of people have died and thousands are missing across Nepal and Tibet, including 33 British nationals. Imand Shamari in Kathmandu is from aid organisation Project Hope.
8: Not only the rescue team is working around the clock, we are as well waiting so we can at least provide the basic health services to the survivors who are waiting for these services.
7: A 41-year-old man has died after a large sign fell at a Christian festival in West Sussex. At least six others were injured in the incident at the big church festival in Weston Park near Stenning yesterday. Seven more people have been arrested in an operation combating alleged organised crime in northeast England. Detectives say they're not linking a fatal house fire to last weekend's fatal crash on the A66. In sport, it's two wins from two for Manchester City manager Enzo Maresca in the Premier League. It was two goals each for Erling Haaland and Ryan Cherki as City tore apart Crystal Palace 4-1. Although they scored four and could have had more, Maresca says it was the discipline of the team that he liked.
9: So off the ball, I think we were quite good. We struggled probably again the first 10 minutes, and then we adjusted a little bit. The pressing was better. And on the ball, just try to create, you know, just to put the players in position and ready to attack.
7: And the governor of Tennessee's proposed renaming Nashville International Airport in honor of Dolly Parton. Bill Lee said it would be a fitting tribute for the transport hub to carry the name of the singer he's called the state's favorite daughter. Dolly died on Tuesday at the age of 80. From Sky News, I'm Ruth McKee.
10: 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Strap in. Because we're going to take you on a musical journey.

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7: The top stories this hour. The Foreign Secretary's promised the government will do everything it can to help the 33 British nationals missing after flash floods hit Nepal. Over 570 people have died there and around 2,500 others are still missing across Nepal and neighbouring Tibet. The parents of 22-year-old Prajfal Haldia from Bromley are among those unaccounted for. He says it's a desperate situation.
8: I think it's just the helplessness at the moment is... it's difficult because sitting here, we don't have much. We can't do much, to be honest. So I think it's just, yeah, hopefully we hear soon and yeah, staying positive.
7: A 41-year-old man has died after a large sign fell at a Christian festival in West Sussex. At least six others have been injured at the big church festival near Stenning yesterday afternoon. Seven more people have been arrested as part of an investigation into organised crime in and around Middlesbrough. A series of incidents are being investigated since last weekend's fatal crash on the A66, in which two police officers and five young men died. Heavy downpours and strong winds are expected to hit parts of the UK this weekend. Flood alerts are in place in parts of England, including across the Midlands. Crystal Palace were beaten by Manchester City at home last night as they lost 4-1 in the Premier League. It's two straight defeats in the competition for new Palace boss Pierre Sage. The Frenchman told Sky Sports his team lost their way in the second half.
9: I think we were able to play 60-65 minutes. We stay in the game at this moment, but when I made the substitutions, the energy of the teams go down. And I'm a little bit angry with that.
7: And Iceland's voting today on whether to start EU membership talks. Islanders are said to be split down the middle after months of debate on the issue. From Sky News, I'm Ruth McKee.
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1: 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Hello, it's the 29th of August. I'm Arlene Stewart, and this is Greatest Hits Radio on FM, DAB, smart speaker, and ad break free on Rayo Premium.
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4: The top stories this hour. A rapid response team from the UK is expected to arrive in Nepal's capital, Kathmandu, later following this week's devastating flash floods. Hundreds of people have died and around 2,500 others are missing across Nepal and neighbouring Tibet. 33 of those unaccounted for were British nationals, including several who travelled to the region for pilgrimages. Sachin Bagla knows them and is hoping for good news.
5: I'm praying constantly, praying intensely to God that please keep them safe wherever they are. Just look after them.
4: A 41-year-old man from Eastbourne has died after a large sign fell at a Christian festival in West Sussex yesterday. At least six others were injured at the Big Church Festival near Stenning. Seven more people have been arrested as part of an investigation into organised crime in and around Middlesbrough. A series of incidents are being investigated since last weekend's fatal crash on the A66, in which two police officers and five young men died. Detectives say they're not linking the collision to a fatal house fire a short distance away. Anna Turley is the Labour MP for Redcar.
6: The challenges that we face going forward are well known. We have a high crime rate, we have drugs issues in this area, and we need that help and support to fix these problems. But we need to make sure that we have the enforcement help and support that we need. We also get that investment in the social fabric in our community that has been eroded over so many years.
4: Flood alerts are in place across parts of England, including the West Midlands, Leicestershire, Nottinghamshire and South Yorkshire. More heavy rain is expected to hit drought-hit land across the bank holiday weekend. Erling Haaland and Rayan Cherki each scored twice in Manchester City's 4-1 victory at Crystal Palace yesterday. And the governor of Tennessee has proposed renaming Nashville International Airport in honour of Dolly Parton. Bill Lee says it will be a fitting tribute to who he's described as the state's favourite daughter. Dolly died on Tuesday at the age of 80. The plan will be discussed next month.
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4: Heavy showers and thunderstorms in England, Wales and Northern Ireland. Central and Northern Scotland will stay mostly dry with some brightness.
1: So I know it's early on a Saturday morning, but we are here to ensure that you grab the weekend by its love handles. And we're going to do that with some great tunes. Joy Division on the way, Michael Jackson first.

0: such a beautifully crafted piece of music that I genuinely believe if ABBA were representing Sweden now at Eurovision, they would still trounce every other country. It's just so good. Saturday Breakfast with the biggest songs of the 70s, 80s and 90s. I'm Arlene. Hello. I also play Joy Division and Love Will Tear Us Apart and Michael Jackson, Don't Stop Till You Get Enough, kicking off Saturday Breakfast. It is a pleasure. My job over the next couple of hours is to keep the tunes a-coming.
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0: I don't know where that came from. Tunes a-coming. Bit cheesy, but never mind. We'll move on. Now, tomorrow at 4 o'clock here on Greatest Hits Radio, Greatest Hits Superstars, hosted by Kate Thornton, we'll be looking at the story of one of our most successful pop trios of all time here in the UK, Bananarama. Oh, that will take you back to the 80s. And to celebrate that show tomorrow afternoon, we are lining up a Trios Weekender. We delve into the 70s, 80s and 90s for the biggest and best three-piece bands of all time. Everything from the Three Degrees to Run DMC. And my first one is a band that I absolutely adore. Although it took me quite a few years to realise that the name of this band isn't in fact the frontman and songwriter. No, just a completely made up name. But this band, well, it shows that a fantastic lesson in persistence does eventually pay off, because the song entered the UK charts on three separate occasions. Its first run peaked at 86, its second at 42, and the third finally carried it all the way to number three. And the three members of this band were Gary Clark, his younger brother Kit Clark, and Jed Grimes on drums and percussion. It's brilliant. It's Danny Wilson and Mary's Prayer, Greatest Hits Radio. Everything.

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0: A song that screams, it's the weekend. And I know it's early on a Saturday morning. I make no apology for that. Maybe you're out doing a bit of exercise this morning. You have put the strides into that. I hope you enjoyed it. Before that, Danny Wilson, Mary's Prayer, a band I absolutely loved in the 80s. And I was really disheartened when they decided to jack it in. And I had the great pleasure of chatting to Gary Clark of Danny Wilson quite recently in the last couple of months. And I was saying, you know, I was just so upset. Well, two things. First of all, I thought your name was Danny Wilson. And he said, well, you're not alone. You know, he was introduced onto shows. And please welcome from the band, this is Danny Wilson. No, I'm not. I'm Gary Clark. The band's called Danny. Anyway, long story. But he decided to step back from the limelight, just enjoyed writing music rather than being part of that whole carnival. So he writes for other people and is living his best life. A fan of a glass of red wine, as am I. We had a lot in common.
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0: 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Kickstart September, 400 grand better off this Friday by texting the word cash to 61054. 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Then just have your phone out and wait for the call. And if your phone rings, pick it up. If it's us at the other end, £400,000 will be paid straight into your bank account straight after the call. It's a guaranteed winner. Someone will win the lot. Why not you? 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
1: 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Oh, it's too many choices. Wham! 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

0: This is Greatest Hits Radio. It's Saturday morning. Roxette, It Must Have Been Love. And before that, Duran Duran and the Reflex from 1984. If you're a fan of the 80s, Jenny is here with the mixtape, and it's all the 80s on a Saturday night. And to be honest, it's the perfect Saturday night accompaniment. So whether you're going out, great to get dressed to, have a little drinky in the house. If you're not going out, it's perfect to listen to in your comfies, in the comfort of your own home. Jenny Powell, she's a great laugh, and she's here tonight on Greatest Hits Radio from 7.
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0: Tomorrow afternoon, as I mentioned, we have the story of Bananarama on Greatest Hits Superstars. That's in the afternoon at 4 o'clock. And to celebrate, we're having our Trios Weekender, the best and the biggest trios of all time here in the UK. And, well, the 3 Degrees, let's talk about them. They became such favourites in the United Kingdom that Prince Charles publicly named them his favourite group. He gave them the Royal Seal of approval. In fact, inviting them to perform at his 30th birthday party. Their official biography still proudly includes that royal connection. And here they are. Take good care of yourself. The 3 Degrees on Greatest Hits Radio.

0: Among their fan base, King Charles. It's the 3 degrees, take good care of yourself. Over the years, there's been over 15 singers, always a trio of females, but more than 15 different women have been members of the group since its inception. And they got to number one on the UK singles chart with When Will I See You Again. That was in August 1974. They became the first all-female group to top the UK charts since the Supremes 10 years before in 1964. It's our trios weekender and more coming up in the next hour. But on the way, 1980 beckons and Average White Band.
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0: David Bowie, Starman from 1972, and if you're a fan of the 70s, then do remember Greatest Hits Radio 70s is there for you to access whenever you fancy to enjoy the music from that decade. 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It's great. All you have to do is look for Rayo, R-A-Y-O, from where you get your apps from, and it's free to download. News at 7 on the way on Greatest Hits Radio. I'll be back with Jackie Wilson, Santana and Rob Thomas. And it's a great song from Belinda Carlisle. It gave her her only UK and US number one. It plays next.
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7: The top stories this hour. Thousands are set to line the streets of Manchester later as day two of Pride celebrations kick off. The parade will go from Deansgate to Whitworth Street, and our reporter Oliver Morgan's going to be there for us.
8: The new chapter of Manchester Village Pride is well and truly underway. This year's theme is No Place Like Home, and we're told 12,000 people from nearly 180 groups and floats will be descending on Deansgate over the next few hours to march in the parade. The city's set to light up with colour, even if, I'll be honest, it looks like it's going to chuck it down with rain for what organisers describe as an essential blend of celebration and protest. Rowan Barr is one of the organisers.
9: My message is come and celebrate, come and enjoy with us. In 2026, Pride's more and more important, so I think it's really important that we all get together. We want the whole of Greater Manchester to do that too, and people further afield as well.
8: It all kicks off this lunchtime.
7: In other news now, crisis response teams from the UK will arrive in Nepal today to help with humanitarian efforts following devastating flash floods. More than 600 people are known to have died, while thousands, including 33 British nationals, are still missing. A man's died and at least 6 people have been injured at a Christian festival in West Sussex. Police say they were called to reports of a large sign falling at the big church festival near Stenning yesterday. Efforts are continuing to secure funding to protect the long-term future of Jodrell Bank. Cheshire MPs have asked government ministers to find a way to keep the telescopes and their scientific work active beyond 2028. Director at Jodrell Bank, Professor Tim O'Brien, tells us decision makers need to see the whole value of the site.
10: We not only have the science, which is where this problem's arisen in terms of the funding, but we've also got the visitor centre, the education programmes we do. We've also got the heritage, you know, we're a World Heritage site.
7: And City made it 2 Premier League wins from 2 with a 4-1 victory against Crystal Palace last night. Erling Haaland and Rayan Cherki both scored twice.
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7: Well, it's shaping up to be a wet one across Greater Manchester with heavy showers throughout this afternoon. Highs of 18 degrees. That's the latest. I'm Abby Simpson.
11: Yeah. Hello. Playing the biggest songs of the 70s, 80s and 90s on the way. The song that was a Grammy nomination for Best Female Pop Vocal Performance for Belinda Carlisle. It's on the way first.

0: It's Saturday morning. I'm Arlene. Hello. I'm going to find the person who has curated today's playlist for the show and give them a very warm embrace. I'm loving music. Santana featuring Rob Thomas. Smooth from the year 2000. Jackie Wilson before that. We kicked off with Belinda Carlisle and Heaven is a Place on Earth from 1988. Her only UK and US number one. Hope you're well. It's lovely to be here, keeping you company and getting you into that weekend spirit.
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0: Now, tomorrow afternoon, we hear about one of our greatest trios, Bananarama. That's on Greatest Hits Superstars in the afternoon tomorrow on Greatest Hits Radio at 4 o'clock. Kate Thornton will be catching up with the girls and having a chat about the 80s, about the impact that they had. And as a young woman growing up then, I loved the fact that they looked like, and I mean this with love in my heart, they looked like they'd been dragged through a hedge backwards. That was a good look at that time. I didn't have to brush my hair or anything. But the impact that they had in the 80s was very much like what the Spice Girls had in the 90s with men and women. So it's going to be really, really interesting listening to that tomorrow. And don't panic if you can't listen live. You can listen again on the Rio app. But I thought since we're talking about Bananarama, I should play one of their songs. And I'm not going to play one of their biggest hits here in the UK. Actually, the song I'm going to play was bigger in America. It only got to number 14 here in the UK, but became one of their biggest US successes. Here's Bananarama and I Heard a Rumour.

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1: You should take it easy. The Eagles on Greatest Hits Radio. A bit unsettled in terms of weather over the bank holiday. Further spells of rain moving across the UK. A bit windy at times, especially today. Temperatures around average for late August.
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1: winner. I like to ruminate on what I would do if I won £400,000. I would possibly take 10 grand of that and go mad. You know, have a lovely holiday, treat my friends and family to something nice, a little gift of some sort, maybe buy myself a designer bag. Don't have one. At one point in my life, I'd like one. That's probably what I would do, 10 grand, and then the rest I would just take my time to decide what I wanted to do, because it's a life-changing amount of money and it could be yours on Friday. £400,000. What a way to finish off summer. Enter now and you could kickstart September 400 grand better off on Friday. Text the word cash to 61054. 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Or you can grab five entries for a fiver. 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Grab. Like how I roll my R's on that one. Text grab to 61054 if you fancy five entries for a fiver. Standard network rates apply. You do have to be 18 or over to play. And you can also enter at makemeawinner.co.uk, where you'll find phone entry details and all the rules for this network competition. And lines close, as always, 5 p.m. on Friday. Then just set a reminder on your phone. And if it goes off after five on Friday, answer it. That's all you have to do. No other hoops to jump through. Just answer your phone. And if it's us on the other end, £400,000 will be paid straight into your bank account straight after the call. And it's tax-free. Text cash to 61054. And the best of luck.
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0: Elton John. It's Saturday breakfast. It's the 29th of August. On this day in history, 1831, scientist Michael Faraday demonstrated the first electric transformer. 1833, Britain's first Factory Act became law to regulate the labour of children and young people in the mills and factories of the UK. 1930, the last 36 remaining inhabitants of the island of St Kilda off the west coast of Scotland, who were voluntarily evacuated to other parts of Scotland. Were they, though? 1958, Cliff Richard and the Drifters released their debut single, Move It, which credited them as the first British rock and roll song. 1958, George Harrison joined a band called The Quarrymen, a skiffle band that later became The Beatles. And on this day, 1994, Oasis released their debut album, Definitely Maybe, which became the fastest-selling album in the UK.
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0: We are celebrating the biggest and best trios in music history, and they don't come much bigger than the Bee Gees. But this record helped discover one of the most famous voices in pop. Now, it was producer Arif Mardin who asked whether one of the brothers, the Gibb brothers, could produce a high, sustained scream in tune. Barry Gibb tried it and discovered the extraordinary falsetto that he has, and a whole new Bee Gees sound was born. This is the song they recorded, the Bee Gees, Nights on Broadway on Greatest Hits Radio.

0: It's the Bee Gees, Nights on Broadway. This is Greatest Hits Radio. I'm Arlene Stewart. That note that Barry Gibb hits in that song, which was purely accidental because the producer asked him to scream in key. And he did. And hey presto, just this voice was born. But the Saturday Night Fever soundtrack was something astonishing. Best-selling soundtrack album in history. And it spent 24 consecutive weeks at number one on the Billboard Hot 100. And in March 1978, the Bee Gees wrote and performed five of the top 10 songs on the Billboard Hot 100 at the same time, a feat previously only matched by the Beatles. The biggest songs of the 70s, 80s and 90s, Michael McDonald's Sweet Freedom on the
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0: She was such an inspiration to generations of musicians and entrepreneurs. A good woman through and through, Dolly Parton and Jolene. And I'm so glad that I had a Dolly song on the show. I, like millions of people, felt so sad to hear of Dolly's passing this week. And I did watch Brian Seaver's video message. Now, Brian was Dolly's head of security. He was also her nephew. And this video message had been planned many years before, and he said it was a day he was dreading. But it wasn't talking about the sadness of her death. It was the joy that Dolly brought to everyone. And she said she wanted to be laid to rest in a soft cotton outfit because she'd worn rhinestones her entire life. So when she wanted to rest, she wanted to do it comfortably. And it's just a joy to listen to the music of Dolly Parton and hear the stories and the tributes that have been pouring in. And Dolly Parton, she will be missed, but her music will live on for a very long time to come. We play the biggest songs of the 70s, 80s and 90s coming up in the next hour after the latest news at 8. We've got Wham, the Doobie Brothers, and we kick off with Casey and the Sunshine Band next.
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4: The top stories this hour. Manchester is gearing up for day two of Pride celebrations, with thousands set to fill the streets later for this year's parade. The theme is No Place Like Home, with over 180 different groups and floats set to go from Deansgate to Whitworth Street. Our reporter Oliver Morgan's been out chatting to those getting involved.
5: How long have you been doing this for then?
6: I've been doing this since the mid-90s. I was at the first ever AbFab weekend when it was a trestle table outside the chip shop.
5: How does it compare to back then?
6: Funnily enough, better. And it's now good that this year all the politics have gone and it's more community-based again. And you can tell that, you can feel that in the air, it's palpable.
4: Well, if you're heading out for it, don't forget a brolly, as it's going to be a soggy one. But as Dolly Parton once said, if you want the rainbow, you've got to put up with the rain. It all kicks off at lunchtime. In other news now, the UK has sent a specially trained crisis response team to Nepal to help support British nationals and their families following Wednesday's devastating flash floods. More than 600 people are now known to have died. 33 Britons are among the 2,500 people still missing. A man's died after a large sign came down at a Christian event in West Sussex. Six others were injured at the big church festival near Stenning yesterday afternoon. Now, pressure's being piled on the government to find a way to fund Jodrell Bank's science work beyond 2028. Cheshire's Labour MPs have met with ministers and asked for the observatory to be a priority when Parliament returns next week. Director at Jodrell Bank, Professor Tim O'Brien, says its potential shouldn't be downplayed.
7: Even when we build the next big radio telescope, to be honest, we are fully involved with something called the Square Kilometre Array. But even when that begins operation in 2032, it won't provide the same capability as what our telescopes here provide.
4: And it's 2-2 for City manager Enzo Maresca in the Premier League. It was 2 goals each for Erling Haaland and Ryan Cherki as City tore apart Crystal Palace 4-1.
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4: Well, it's shaping up to be a wet one across Greater Manchester with heavy showers throughout this afternoon. Highs of 18 degrees. That's the latest. I'm Abby Simpson.
9: Now, if you're just coming to, don't worry, you haven't missed breakfast. Still an hour of the biggest songs of the 70s, 80s and 90s to come. Wham! Doobie Brothers. And up first, Casey and the Sunshine Band.

I don't think there's a great deal of sunshine to be had this weekend. Further spells of rain moving across the UK, windy at times, especially today. Temperatures are around average for late August. And it's bank holiday weekend. Don't worry, though. We have the lineup to keep you bright and breezy on Monday. Alex Lester, of course, kicking things off very early, 4 a.m. We've got breakfast with Rossi from 6. Richard Allinson sitting in for Ken. Ken's having the bank holiday off. But Popmaster will, of course, be here at 10:30 for you to play along with. Andy Crane covers lunch from 1. And someone at 4 o'clock called Boogie and Arlene. Oh, that's me and my radio husband. We're going to be here. Now, we're broadcasting from Scotland. We don't get the bank holiday, not this one anyway, in Scotland. So we're happy to step up in for Simon and the team. So massive tunes, it says here, and equal mayhem. It's a bit rude. Don't know what they mean. Jackie Brambles here, of course, from 7, finishing off with Andy Crane at 10 p.m. That's Bank Holiday Monday on Greatest Hits Radio. How do you fancy a bit of Wham from 1986? This is The Edge of Heaven on Greatest Hits Radio.

0: Well, we do listen and celebrate the music on Greatest Hits Radio. That's the Doobie Brothers. I'm Arlene. Hello, 29th of August. If you're celebrating your birthday today, I hope you've got lots of exciting stuff planned and you get treated like a prince or princess by family and friends. You share your day with a great comedy actor. He's given so many incredible performances in the 60s and 70s in movies like Bob and Carol and Ted and Alice, MASH. He was great in that, in the film version. The Long Goodbye, he was the dad of Monica and Ross and Friends. He played the part of Jack Geller. So good. And Ruben Tishkoff in Ocean's 11 in the series of films for that. He's great. Elliot Gould is 88 today.
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0: Top trios in UK music history. That's what we're celebrating tomorrow afternoon at 4 o'clock. Greatest Hits Superstars shines its light. It's light. On Bananarama. And Kate Thornton's going to be talking to the ladies about the 80s, about Bananarama, and about the soundtrack that really sums it up for them. It's going to be a great listen tomorrow afternoon at 4 o'clock. Greatest Hits Superstars on Greatest Hits Radio. And remember, if you miss it, don't panic. You can listen again on the Rayo app. But now to, well, it's a family affair. Carney and Wendy are Brian Wilson's daughters, while China Phillips is the daughter of John and Michelle Phillips of the Mamas and the Papas. They couldn't go wrong. Their debut single then finished off 1990 as one of America's biggest records of the year. It is a great record. This is Hold On, Wilson Phillips on Greatest Hits Radio.

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14: Class, it's been reported that if we keep using water like we are now, by 2055, we could be short by 5 billion litres a day.
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0: It's Saturday morning, providing the soundtrack to your weekend on Greatest Hits Radio. I'm Arlene. Hello. I've had a bit of a stressful week. I have two cats and they're quite old. They're 15 now. They're brothers and I've had them all my life and they're great. Just wonderful companions, but they're getting a bit needy now they're a bit older, but that's fine. That's fine. However, I have a young cat with us who is soon to be moving to a different place. My son and his girlfriend are moving out, so they're taking their kitten with them. And I've got my daughter's cat with us at the moment who knows my boys, doesn't know the kitten, and it's all a bit stressful. It's a bit fraught. So my older cat, one of them, has decided to move out and move to my old house, which is in the same village. And he's just turned up, letting himself in their cat flap. They've got two kittens. They've got a dog. The dogs are used to other animals. Both people in the house are vets, so they've always got animals in and out. And my cat has just taken up residency. Now, she got in touch to say, listen, your cat, does he have special requirements, dietary requirements? And it was like, just kick him out, you know, otherwise he's loving life right now. Honestly, if I could get fed, I'd be in their house and away from mine. But anyway, I'm sure it'll work out in the end. I don't know if it's senility. He's just sort of thought, oh, this is where I live, you know, going back 6 years since I've stayed there. Or whether it's just he's fed up living with me. I don't know. But either way, I'm quite hurt.
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0: I'm sure we'll work it out in the end. Anyway, we are celebrating the biggest and best trios in music history. And this one is a bit of a curveball. The Ronettes. I know what you're thinking. Ronnie Ronette was actually the only one who sang on the studio master of the song I'm going to play. But the Ronettes were absolutely a trio. Phil Spector used session singers to build the huge wall of backing vocals around Ronnie Ronette. But this is great. It's Be My Baby, the Ronettes on Greatest Hits Radio.

0: The Ronettes and Be My Baby, Greatest Hits Radio on Saturday morning. I'm Arlene Stewart. A few more tunes to squeeze in before I head off and then introduce Richard Allinson with Top 10 Till 10. Coming up, House Martins from 1986.
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0: Saturday morning on Greatest Hits Radio. Now, later on today, we are spinning the decades with Stephanie Hurst. And I saw on social media the other day, Steph was saying, I have two major loves in my life. Being on the radio is one, and my home studio setup, which is great. And the other is being at a vintage car show. She was so happy with all these old bangers around her. There is a joke in there, but I would never say it because I love Steph. She's here from 4 o'clock today. And then the perfect Saturday night company with Jenny Powell, and the mixtape is all 80s on a Saturday. Have fun with Jenny from 7 tonight. Have a great Saturday. Richard Allinson with the top 10 till 10 on the way. I'll see you back here for breakfast tomorrow.
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17: My beans have been to Mexico. 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My beans, they flew to Portugal, then went to Tuvalu. My beans were with me in Italy, then came with me to Greece. I slurped their sauce on Spanish shores. I nibbled them in Nice. My Heinz beans have seen the world. They've travelled far and wide because they are, as we all know, too good to leave behind.
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1: The top stories this hour. Thousands are set to line the streets of Manchester later as day two of Pride celebrations kick off. The parade will go from Deansgate to Whitworth Street, and our reporter Oliver Morgan is going to be there for us.
12: The new chapter of Manchester Village Pride is well

0: Pride is well and truly underway. This year's theme is No Place Like Home, and we're told 12,000 people from nearly 180 groups and floats will be descending on Deansgate over the next few hours to march in the parade. The city's set to light up with colour, even if, I'll be honest, it looks like it's going to chuck it down with rain for what organisers describe as an essential blend of celebration and protest. Rowan Barr is one of the organisers.
1: My message is come and celebrate. Come and enjoy with us. In 2026, Pride's are more and more important, so I think it's really important that we all get together. We want the whole of Greater Manchester to do that too, and people further afield as well.
0: It all kicks off this lunchtime.
2: In other news now, crisis response teams from the UK will arrive in Nepal today to help with humanitarian efforts following devastating flash floods. More than 600 people are known to have died, while thousands, including 33 British nationals, are still missing. A man's died and at least six people have been injured at a Christian festival in West Sussex. Police say they were called to reports of a large sign falling at the big church festival near Stenning yesterday. Efforts are continuing to secure funding to protect the long-term future of Jodrell Bank. Cheshire MPs have asked government ministers to find a way to keep the telescopes and their scientific work active beyond 2028. Director at Jodrell Bank, Professor Tim O'Brien, tells us decision makers need to see the whole value of the site.
3: We not only have the science, which is where this problem's arisen in terms of the funding, but we've also got the visitor centre, the education programmes we do. We've also got the heritage, you know, we're a World Heritage site.
2: And City made it two Premier League wins from two with a 4-1 victory against Crystal Palace last night. Erling Haaland and Rayan Cherki both scored twice.
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2: Well, it's shaping up to be a wet one across Greater Manchester with heavy showers throughout this afternoon. Highs of 18 degrees. That's the latest. I'm Abby Simpson.

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1: Here we go again, that Saturday morning feeling once more. 10 songs from 1 year. 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I need you to tell me if you can remember what you were doing and who you were doing this with and where you were doing this when all these songs were in the charts for the very first time. 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We're on WhatsApp, 0333 202402. 10 songs from 1 year, the year of Nemesis, the year shops can sell stuff on Sundays for the first time, the year Damon Hill wins the British Grand Prix at Silverstone. Murray Walker was very excited. And Eternal are in the charts. As are China Black

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The year the Channel Tunnel is officially opened. Nelson Mandela becomes Prime Minister of South Africa. Amazon.com is founded. Stuff we take for granted now, brand new this year. The Orange Network connected. The future's bright, the future's orange, remember? Until it became EE. And the Sunday Trading Act dropped, so shops can open on Sundays. It happened this weekend. In this year, Toby Booth is first in with the correct answer. Damon Hill's the giveaway for Phil Hayward in Morecambe. Martin G was on the buses in Somerset, and Tony Manel gets on her Kawasaki, rides to the Nürburgring track in Germany, rides the Nordschleife track, and then rides home again. You made it. That's really impressive. Leighton in Bradford has just turned 18 and is a mad Blur fan. And Nigel in Tamworth got it from those Sunday trading laws. The year of Blur and Park Life, Ace of Base, Don't Turn Around, China Black and Searching and Eternal are just a step from heaven.

0: Prince. The most beautiful girl in the world. In the top 10 till 10 at Greatest Hits Radio, Mick, Linda, Eva and Carly by the pool in Bulgaria, enjoying the all-inclusive and 25 degrees in the sunshine. You got it spot on. Macca in Walsall is driving the night trunks to Manchester and Leeds, trucking. The year of Dave in Scunny's first trip to New York, he also bought a Toyota Supra this year. Wish I'd kept it when you see how much they're worth now. Hindsight, eh? And Emma is in Peterborough. She's 19 years old, enjoying life and not worrying about bills. Who won the lottery? Did anybody buy that first lottery ticket? Eddie bought a national lottery ticket for the first time. It could be you. I suspect it wasn't Eddie. Noel Edmonds hosts the very first draw. 3, 5, 14, 22, 30, 44. The bonus is 10. Brookside. Beth kisses Margaret. New on TV, The Vicar of Dibley, Harry Enfield and chums, Room 101 and Frasier. And in the charts, there's more. There's more.
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Wait for it. Of course it is. Top 10 till 10 at Greatest Hits Radio. From the year of the very first national lottery, Paul and Vicky remember that because they got married on the day of the first ever draw. And the celebrations, the wedding celebrations, literally stopped. We all gathered around the little portable black and white TV to watch the draw live. Didn't win the lottery, but Paul says, I'm still married to Vicky all these years later, so I guess I did win after all. Sunday's greatest love songs for you, Paul. Doreen, yes, you got it right. And yes, you got it right. And Sharon is a big Prince fan, married Dougie this year. So many things happening in this year. Big films include Mrs. Doubtfire and Schindler's List and Forrest Gump. The biggest film is The Lion King. Harry Styles arrives. If any of you were born in this year, you share your birth year with Harry and Dakota Fanning, Tom Bailey, or even Tom Daly, Maya Jammer, and Sam Fender. And Robbie and Mark from Take That become the first celebs to guest present Top of the Pops with the golden mic. Remember that one? Richard at greatesthitsradio.co.uk. 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

0: Top 10 till 10 at Greatest Hits Radio, the year of the Cranberries and Dreams. Danny Lakes and Guildford playing as normal in the Top 10 group chat. Danny, spot on. Doomsy, 1 year out. Rethink. Damon Hill, the massive giveaway, bringing the British Grand Prix at Silverstone for Adil in London. Martin in Bury is still at Tottington High School this year, just outside Manchester. Remembers arguing with everybody who was best out of Oasis and Blur. Because Blur gave us Park Life, Oasis dropped definitely maybe this year. Obviously Oasis, says Martin. You think so? Ace of Base seems to be the song of the summer on our holiday in Turkey this year as well, played absolutely everywhere. Kath Crompton, camping in Somerset with her 3-year-old Rachel. And disagreements on the ferry heading towards Southampton between Catherine and Philip. Catherine, think again, because, sorry, bad news, Philip's got it right, I know. Top 10 till 10. Talking of big films, Four Weddings and a Funeral means this song is number one for 15 weeks.
1: Love is all around me.
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0: I think you know how this goes. You've not got long.
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0: very good morning to Wigfield. Remember Wigfield? This year, her first hit, Saturday Night, went straight to number one in our charts, removing Wet, Wet, Wet after 15 weeks at number one. It's also the year Catherine Padgett gives birth to her beautiful daughter, Rebecca. You must have it by now, right?
1: The top 10 till 10.
0: More disharmony between Pat and Terry in Morpeth. Well done, Terry. Sorry, Pat. Sharon is in rainy Salisbury. This is the year I was pregnant with my eldest. Today, I'm full of her lovely grandson's massive cold. Thank you. Channel Tunnel opened on Laura Foreman's 21st birthday. Jules is driving her pimped Vauxhall Astra Diesel. There's commitment. And Zippy is 31, working as an auxiliary nurse in a care home. Wonderful people, terrible pay. It's the year of a new network.
2: 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The future's bright. The future's orange.
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3: The top stories this hour. Manchester is gearing up for day two of Pride celebrations, with thousands set to fill the streets later for this year's parade. The theme is No Place Like Home, with over 180 different groups and floats set to go from Deansgate to Whitworth Street. Our reporter Oliver Morgan's been out chatting to those getting involved.
4: How long have you been doing this for then?
5: I've been doing this since the mid-90s. I was at the first ever Ab Fab weekend when it was a trestle table outside the chip shop.
4: How does it compare to back then?
5: Funnily enough, better. And it's no good that this year all the politics have gone and it's more community based again. And you can tell that, you can feel that in the air, it's palpable.
3: Well, if you're heading out, don't forget a brollies. It's going to be a soggy one. But as Dolly Parton once said, if you want the rainbow, you've got to put up with the rain. It all kicks off at lunchtime. In other news now, the UK has sent a specially trained crisis response team to Nepal to help support British nationals and their families following Wednesday's devastating flash floods. 33 Britons are among the 2,500 people still missing. The government's being pressured to find a way to fund Jodrell Bank's science work beyond 2028. Cheshire's Labour MPs have met with ministers and asked for the observatory to be a priority when Parliament returns next week. Elliot Anderson says he's getting into the groove at City after last night's 4-1 win at Crystal Palace. The midfielder made his second Premier League appearance for the club after his £116 million move from Nottingham Forest. Anderson tells Sky Sports News he's trying to focus on his game.
6: Obviously, it's a big price tag, which everyone seems to be going on about, but I'm just trying to play my football and do as best I can.
3: United are in action tomorrow against Ipswich, and the governor of Tennessee is proposing renaming Nashville International Airport in honour of Dolly Parton. Dolly, who's described as the state's favourite daughter, died on Tuesday at the age of 80.
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3: Well, it's shaping up to be a wet one across Greater Manchester with heavy showers throughout this afternoon. Highs of 18 degrees. That's the latest. I'm Abby Simpson.
1: I'm Richard Allenson. 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

0: It's the Sisters. It's Greatest Hits Radio. How are you doing? I'm Richard Allinson. Saturday morning, we're here until 1 with the Saturday Selector, the nation's notice board, the big wall of sound. Somebody's going to win big again on Make Me a Winner after another big winner yesterday. And this weekend, it's all about the number 3.
1: 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Trio's Weekender.
0: Yeah, they were 3 of them. 3 being the magic number. Now, one of the very first records I ever played on the radio is this one. And if you remember The Beatles and Taxman, the song written by George Harrison, apparently he didn't object. This, inspired by that, and what a record.

They are Baby Bird, It's Greatest Hits Radio. Ahead of Your Gorgeous, start by The Jam because it's a trio's weekender. And then there were three. Paul and Rick and Bruce take it all the way to number one. On the way, we've got Matt and Luke and Craig trading as Bros, Andy Stewart and Sting, Ruth, Anita and June, the Pointer Sisters, the Stray Cats and the 3 Degrees. So if you hang around till one, you never know. Well, you will know what's going to happen. And also, Nation's Notice Board, because I've just told you. If you're off to Reading and Leeds and Notting Hill, that's the big stuff. We need to know about the little local things. Stick around.

0: They are Boston. This is Greatest Hits Radio. How you feeling, Russell? Russell won Make Me a Winner yesterday. And, of course, he didn't believe it.
1: I can't believe it. I'm just a bit gobsmacked.
0: And his wife was hilarious.
2: You know, he enters every week, and he mentions it to me all the time. I've entered that competition again. I'm like, what the hell for?
0: Kate's got him sussed, I think.
3: 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Make me a winner.
0: Russell, Kate, congratulations. I hope you enjoy the money. You can win again this Friday. A phenomenal £400,000. 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Well, it will be September anyway, whether you win it or not. Get your place in the draw now. That's how the calendar works, Rich. Yeah. 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Lines close 5 p.m. Friday. I know it sounds like ages away. It's next month, but do this. You answer your phone, £400,000 is yours, and we pay it straight into your account right after the call. Bit like Russell and Kate yesterday. Enter now, text cash to 61054. Yeah, why not now? Now is good.
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Yes, owner of a lonely heart. David Harris is in a chilly, wet, rainy Kemp town in Brighton. August, eh? Barry Barnsmy is celebrating his 79th birthday. David is wishing you nothing but the best. Put you on the nation's notice board, maybe. Yeah, the big stuff that's happening all over the UK today. Can you beat the bog? Because if you like mud and stuff, the challenging Chapel Bogathlon happens right now. 60-yard bog swim. Snorkeling is not required. Neither is an aqualung. 2-mile cross-country cycle, 1-mile cross-country run. You got this. The other event, the globally famous Chapel World Bog Snorkeling Championships, take place over this August bank holiday weekend. If you're north of the border, no holiday on Monday, so you don't have to get muddy. You'll be fine. If you're doing that, tell us who you're doing it with and tell us how it's going. If you don't want to get mud on your phone, you can just, I don't know, send us a letter or a carrier pigeon. It's the Dartmouth Royal Regatta. Rowing and sailing races, family fun, lots of water, music, fireworks. That's the big stuff alongside the Burnham Highland Games. What about the little local things happening next to you? Maybe you're organising something. Maybe it's in the back garden. Maybe it's in the driveway. Maybe it's in the local church hall or the village hall. The little local stuff happening this weekend that you're getting involved in. Tell us all about them and we'll put you on the nation's notice board. Richard@greatesthitsradio.co.uk. 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

Mm. You thinking Die Hard? I know. It's our Trios Weekender at Greatest Hits Radio. We played The Jam, Bros on Their Way, as are The 3 Degrees and The Stray Cats and The Pointer Sisters and The Police and The Big Wall of Sound. Open for business just after 11 o'clock, if you fancy, this morning. It's our massive, massive instant jukebox. You text us, 61054, make Richard your first word. We will call you back. We will play you bits of the greatest hits of all time, because they're all in the wall. All you have to do is shout when you hear the song you want to play. And if you've heard anyone else play this on a Saturday in a Sunday morning, thought, one day I will. I think I might do it. Denise had the poorly dog last week. Lindsay and Daryl were the double act with the caravan. Lots of people getting involved and telling us how one song in the wall will make their Saturday morning. If that's you, 61054, make Richard your first word. Oh, something new on the Nation's notice board as well. Bruce and Pauline off to see her grandchildren. Not seen them all year. Pauline. Nearly September. Loaded the car up with masses and masses of presents. This is good.

0: It's George. 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Stephanie Hurst, it's Spinning the Decades at 4, your live vinyl request from 5, the mixtape with Jenny tonight from 7, and Des Paul, Rhythm of the Night, part 2 tonight from 10. That's your Saturday, right here.
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0: What's the Quo? It's Greatest Hits Radio. This on the nation's notice board. The Wasash Art and Craft Show is on today in the Victory Village Hall in Wasash. Tony went yesterday. Great day out. Wonderful art. Very imaginative crafts all on sale. And it's on today as well in Wasash in Hampshire. The nation's notice board. The little local activities we don't know about. They're happening near you. You're getting involved. Tell us all about them. 61054. 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
0: We're talking about the magic number three, and this song had already been released before these guys became famous. And it struggled to reach number 80 in the charts. And then Bros Mania changed everything. And in 1988...

0: Did you have beer bottle tops on your shoes? It's our Trios Weekender with Matt and Luke and Craig. They are Bros from 1988 and I Owe You Nothing. Hold on for Andy, Sting and Stuart, The Police and Ruth, Anita and June coming soon, alongside the 3 Degrees and the Stray Cats and the Big Wall of Sound just after 11 o'clock, our massive instant jukebox. The greatest hits of all time, including our three famous decades, the 70s, 80s, 90s. 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
11: 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Awkward best man speech. 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
13: Now
9: For top stories this hour, thousands will fill the streets of Manchester with colour in the next hour as this year's Pride Parade gets underway. It'll wind its way from Deansgate through to Whitworth Street. Our reporter Oliver Morgan's going to be there for us.
12: Manchester Village Pride has entered a new era and all eyes are on today's events. The theme this year is No Place Like Home, and more than 12,000 people from almost 180 different groups and floats are ready to join the parade this lunchtime. Drag Race UK's Danny Beard will be there.
13: I mean, I remember the years where we would do 16-hour shifts. I'd do five or six drag gigs in a row and I loved every minute. I don't think my bunions, though, could take that. So hats off to all the queens.
12: It's going to be a soggy one out there. But as Dolly Parton said, if you want the rainbow, you have to put up with the rain. Organisers of the march and the weekend say it's a chance to celebrate how far the city's come, whilst also highlighting the challenges still to be tackled.
9: In other news now, it's reported the cost of rebuilding parts of Nepal decimated by flash floods could run into the billions. The number of dead has climbed to above 600, but thousands of people remain missing. The families of victims of manslaughter are asking the government not to free their killers as part of the early release scheme. In an open letter, they say they feel they're being asked to bear the consequences of the prison capacity crisis. Efforts are continuing to secure funding to protect the long-term future of Jodrell Bank. Cheshire MPs have asked government ministers to find a way to keep the telescopes and their scientific work active beyond 2028. Director at Jodrell Bank, Professor Tim O'Brien, says decision makers need to see the whole value of the site.
14: We not only have the science, which is where this problem's arisen in terms of the funding, but we've also got the visitor centre, the education programmes we do. We've also got

0: programmes we do. We've also got the heritage, you know, we're a World Heritage Site.
1: And City made it 2 Premier League wins from 2 with a 4-1 victory against Crystal Palace last night. Erling Haaland and Rayan Cherki both scored twice.
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1: 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That's the latest. I'm Abby Simpson.
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They are the Pet Shop Boys. It's Greatest Hits Radio. Home of the Wall of Sound. If you want to come on and do what Jackie did in Wolverhampton last weekend, she was picking up her son. She was feeding the ducks with her granddaughter. Looking forward to going back to work as a teacher last week. And also in Wetherby in West Yorkshire, it was Jane pottering around the garden, planting blackcurrant and raspberry thyme and herbs, cooking all the meals with the produce in her sunny garden. If record will help your Saturday morning go with a swing, then text us right now, 61054. With a swing, yeah. Start your text with Richard. All the greatest hits from our three famous decades and beyond, the 70s, 80s, 90s. They're all in the wall.

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If you've ever thought of giving it a go and thinking, maybe one day, how about today? 61054. 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

0: How you doing, Charlene? Summer sun from Texas, another nation's notice board notice. It's the 30th North Devon legendary Grand Mini Run Tour thing. Lots of minis all over Biddeford and North Devon. Minimad, Richard, Karen and Oliver Haler are making their way to Biddeford. There's over 200 of these things. Everyone's in fancy dress. They're raising lots of money for the local hospice. I say lots of money. £325,000 so far, apparently. This is awesome. Saturday night, tonight, Westwood Ho, then Sunday, Monday in convoy all over North Devon. These guys, Richard, Karen and Oliver, they're driving two. They've got a John Cooper Works Mini and Marley, who is a 1997 racing Green Rover Mini. Is that cheating, a Rover Mini? I wonder. If there's minis in North Devon, that's why. Watch out. Little local things happening near you, if we don't know about them, text us. 61054, make Richard your first word, if we don't know about them yet.
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0: It's all about the number three. Oh, Bananarama fans, don't miss Greatest Hits Superstars tomorrow at 4. Celebrating Bananarama. Right now, Andy, Sting and Stuart, we're in 1980. The new album Zenyatta Mondatta just lands, on which you will find this. Number one for 4 weeks. Keep your distance.

0: This weekend, it's all about trios. So Sting, Andy and Stuart, The Police, Don't Stand So Close to Me. 4 weeks at number one in 1980. Ruth, Anita and June, The Pointer Sisters. They are on their way, as is The Big Wall of Sound. Don't go anywhere.
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11: Class, it's been reported that if we keep using water like we are now, by 2055 we could be short by 5 billion litres a day.
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Love Kirsty. It's Greatest Hits Radio. Another Nation's Notice Board notice. Megan Willis is organising Edfest. It's at Chingford Rugby Club. All-inclusive festival for the children. Starts at noon. You've not got long. Goes on till 6. There's gazebos. There's marquees just in case it rains. Tickets £5 on the gate. Raising money for the Tree of Life charity. It's happening today. Get there if you can. Nation's Notice Board. The little local things happening near you. I want to tell everybody about them. 61054, make Richard your first word. That is also the number if you want to play one of the greatest hits of all time in the Big Wall of Sound. Ruth, don't go anywhere.

0: Van.
1: Hello, Ruth. How are you doing?
2: Well, not too bad. I haven't spoken to you since November. That's when I had my 70th birthday party. But at the moment, I'm in the studio making stretchers for canvases for painting that I paint.
1: Oh, I remember. Last September. November.
2: November, yes.
1: Not September. I don't remember. I remember stretchers for paintings, and I remember 70, because that's a big number.
2: It is indeed. Well, I've had quite an eventful year so far. Had a new hip in April. Didn't realise I needed one. You know, it sounds a bit daft, but I didn't. But anyway, I had a new hip by a very nice German doctor. So, yes, that all went tickety-boo.
1: What? Now, tell me, there's so much detail here. Did you have to go to Germany?
2: No.
1: All right, OK. He came to you. Right, this is excellent. And are you now running around like crazy on your new hip?
2: Oh, heavens, yes. I was doing that sort of like 2 weeks after the operation. Because you're only in one night and they kick you out and say, go and do your physio. So off I did my physio.
1: OK, so when you're not stretching canvases, what else are you doing?
2: Well, I've been away. What else have I been in? Oh, I do gardening. But unfortunately, with the weather we've had this year, my garden's been, you know, it's sort of gone concrete because it's been so dry. And I've lost a few shrubs. But I'm leaving that till next year to see if anything revives. Don't cut anything off because RHS say, don't start pruning things too early.
1: I don't know what you're talking about, Ruth. But anyway,
2: oh,
1: I'll take your advice.
2: You're not a gardener.
1: Well, obviously. I like looking at them. But then I don't know one end from the other.
2: Oh, well. Each to their own, you know. If we're all gardeners, life would be very dull, wouldn't it?
1: No, it'd be lovely and colourful, I suspect. And be lots to eat. Now, Ruth, you've done this before. What are you going to shout at me when you hear the bit of the hit you want to play?
2: I don't know. What should I could go for? I really don't know.
1: Is there anything, apart from a new hip, is there anything else you need?
2: Well, I could do with some new eyes. I could probably, you know, all of a sudden things start falling to pieces when you get older. You don't realise there's bits drop off, etc.
1: Oh, thanks.
2: So, just something to look forward to.
1: Right, Ruth. What you need to shout at me, Ruth, when you hear the bit of the hit you want to play is nurse quickly.
2: Oh, right, nurse quickly.
1: Nurse quickly.
2: Not nurse quickly. No. But nurse
1: quickly. Comma, quickly, exclamation mark. You do that, and I'll just check my inventory.

0: generation. Ruth, good call. The Who. And happy 70th, and good luck with the garden, and congratulations on the new hip. The Wall of Sound. 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
0: It's a three-piece celebration. Three is the magic number. In this case, Ruth, Anita, and June.

0: How are you, Les?
1: I'm all right, Richard. Thank you very much. I'm in my garage, in my garden, because it's throwing down with rain here in Somerset, and we need it.
0: Oh, my goodness. Yeah, we do need it. We do need it. Tell me about the bike.
1: Well, it's an old 1981-1982 XV Virago, and I'm making one good one out of two bad ones. It's taken me 2 years so far. Every little bit of it's been touched by my hands, and now I've got problems with the electronics. It's what they call a bird's nest of wires, and I've got everything I need, but one little bit is just foxing me, and dear.
0: Have you still got the books?
1: I have got the books, but the trouble is it's half of the bike is an American version, half of the bike is an English version, and the wiring is all different on both. It's very difficult. I've been getting some help from Mr. Google and the forums, but I'm very nearly there, Richard. I'm just about 10% away, and I just can't get my head around it.
0: Oh, man, this is... they don't still make them, do they?
1: They still make them, but not this particular version. I think they still make them.
0: Well, if they don't, Les has got one that's very nearly finished. Choose a song that will make this last 10% fly by, and the bike will be done by tomorrow lunchtime. What are you going to shout at me when you hear the bit of the hit you want to play?
1: How about Electrics Work?
0: I think I'll recognise that. Les, you're in control.

0: They are Sparks with This Town Ain't Big Enough for the Both of Us, as selected by Les on the Big Wall of Sound, which will return tomorrow just after 11. Greatest Hits Radio, very nearly 12 noon. Sunday Selector, and I want to take you one step closer to make me a winner. It's worth a whole hill of money. We're playing again next week. Don't go anywhere.
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17: The top stories this hour. Thousands are gathering in Manchester ready for this year's Pride Parade. It'll wind its way from Deansgate shortly. Our reporter Oliver Morgan is there for us now.
18: We're minutes away from the start of the 2026 Pride March, and I can tell you it feels a little bit different.
12: this year, and it's because it is back into the community, and what a special moment it is. So how does it feel today? Obviously it's rainy, but actually the vibes are still immaculate, aren't they?
14: Always are. It's very exciting. I mean, we've got to show up whatever the weather. We're here all day, every day, all year, no matter the weather, no matter the season. So we've got to march proud in the rain, haven't we?
12: And how special does it feel, like it's all back into the village, you know, back into the community?
14: It's nice to see it go back to the community. It is a community-led thing originally. The first Pride was a riot, so we shouldn't have a corporate-led pride. Real pride is led by the people and for the people.
12: Yeah, the rain may be pouring, but I'm telling you now, it's liquid sunshine. And if Dolly Parton said it, I'm going to say it as well. You can't have rainbows without the rain.
17: In other news now, an investigation's underway in West Sussex after a falling sign at a Christian festival killed a man and injured five others. We've been speaking to a man who was at the event near Stenning yesterday afternoon.
18: Two of the friends I was with were exploring the grounds and were close to the event when it happened. They saw the sign come down and just said people rushed over straight away to help.
17: Organisers say they're heartbroken. The rest of the event this weekend has been cancelled. Thousands of people are still missing after deadly flash flooding in Nepal, with 33 British nationals among those unaccounted for. More than 600 have

0: Among those unaccounted for, more than 600 have died. The UK sending a crisis response team to support those affected. Now, the government's being pressured to find a way to fund Jodrell Bank's science work beyond 2028. Cheshire's Labour MPs have met with ministers and asked for the observatory to be a priority when Parliament returns next week. And City made it two Premier League wins from two with a 4-1 victory against Crystal Palace last night. Erling Haaland and Ryan Cherki both scored twice.
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0: Well, it's shaping up to be a wet one across Greater Manchester with heavy showers throughout this afternoon. Highs of 18 degrees. That's the latest. I'm Abby Simpson.
2: Richard Adamson. Across Manchester and the North West.
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John Travolta, Olivia Newton-John. As for Kevin and Laura, busy painting the bedroom in Leeds before we build up the new wardrobes. Well, something like that anyway. Do you get the glass-fronted drawers as well and the thing with the light on? And the exactly. Wardrobes, hey. How about a Saturday selector? How about this? We're looking for songs for slowing down right now because app news. If the world is moving too quickly and you fancy life at a slower pace, you might like this. I saw this in the New York Times. There's a new app called Carrier Pidge. Yeah, that's the name of the app, Carrier Pidge. And it's an app that sends text messages at the speed of a carrier pigeon. Who saw this coming? It works like this. If you send a message from, if you send a message from, say, here to maybe a friend in Singapore, it could take about 62 hours to do the, how many thousand miles is it? Obviously, if you're in Singapore, the message could arrive within minutes because, like real birds, carrier pigeons, yeah. And like real birds, these digital pigeons are programmed to have a small chance of either getting lost or shot at or distracted or bored or eaten or something. So your message might not arrive ever. There's a guy called Max, he's 27 years old. I think he's responsible for this advance in communication. He says some things are better when they're worse. What's going on? Max is 27. So we're thinking songs for slowing down, please. If-

0: if life is moving way too hectically, sometimes it is, sometimes the things you want to move quickly don't. Yeah. 61054, mate Richard, your first word. Songs for slowing down. It's a Saturday selector. WhatsApp works, 0333 2020 402. It's called Carrier Pigeons. Look it up and try it and tell me how rubbish it is. And emails work as well. 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
0: Celebrating the number three, in this case, Brian Setzer, Lee Rocker and Slim Jim Phantom. Yeah, the Stray Cats. They were big in here before they were big in America. Thanks, guys.

The Mighty Squeeze, Greatest Hits Radio. I'm Richard Allinson, Saturday Selector. We want songs for slowing down, please, after this new app has arrived. It's called Carrier Pidge, and it sends text messages at the speed of a carrier pigeon. And obviously, it's also programmed to do what carrier pigeons sometimes do and get lost or disappear. Dave says, I think my teenagers must use this Pidge thing because they message me and I answer them straight away, but then I don't get a response from them for absolutely hours. Feeling your pain, Dave. The Artful Dodger with Romina Johnson. You're moving too fast.

0: ELO all over the world, and the Artful Dodger with Romina Johnson moving too fast. The first of our Saturday selector songs for this new app called Carrier Pigeon, which actually sends text messages at the speed of a carrier pigeon. Max is 27. He said, "Some things are better when they're worst." You really think so? Okay, 61054. Songs for slowing down or taking life easy. If you fancy. 61054, mate Richard, your first word. Make me a winner. Yesterday, big, big winner. This Friday, another big, big winner. If you want to get one step closer to the cash, hang around.
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0: it's U2, it's Greatest Hits Radio. Couple more messages for the nation's notice board. Alison Hass is at the charity car boot at Simmonsbury in Bridport today. 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And at Margaret Scott's in Burnham-on-Sea in Somerset, it's the Bristol Dog. 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
0: It's all about the number three. Now, check out the film French Connection, the one with Gene Hackman. There's a nightclub scene. In the nightclub, a brilliant three-piece girl group are singing with a terrific band. It is really, really great. The name of those three girls, Fayette, Valerie, and Sheila. We know them better as the Three Degrees.

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1: Congratulations to Russell. He won big yesterday. You could win big this Friday. 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

0: got to play every last inch of that one. But it's not an inch, it's not on vinyl anymore, is it?
1: Oh, sounded beautiful.
0: Oh, David Bowie.
1: Yeah.
0: Okay, something very special happening at 1 o'clock. Claire Sturgis is here.
1: Oh, thank you. Yes, I'll be here.
0: But this is your very last Saturday
1: well,
0: show.
1: Well, yes, yes. Although technically not my last Saturday afternoon show. Would you like to hear a secret?
0: I thought it was something we said.
1: No,
0: yes, please.
1: No, not at all. I'm going to be moving to... I'll be your early morning wake-up call, basically.
0: Yes!
1: Yes. Saturday and Sunday mornings, join me... Kind of the reluctant early risers club every Saturday and Sunday morning.
0: I like that.
1: Because I just get up automatically at 5 o'clock every... I mean, regardless what day it is during the week.
0: 5 o'clock.
1: That's always
0: keen.
1: I know. So I thought I might as well just be doing radio. And I know loads of people are like me. Reluctant early risers. Come and join me on Greatest Hits Radio.
0: Are you sure you're getting up and... What do you do? Poetry?
1: I could.
0: Polish off a symphony?
1: I could, mm. Yeah, yeah. No, just, you know, strong
0: painting.
1: Coffee. Strong coffee, great music. That's the plan.
0: I like that.
1: Yeah.
0: And that's happening in a week's time.
1: In a couple of weeks' time,
0: A couple of weeks' time. I know what's going on.
1: I've got next weekend off because I'm going to go away, get some sun. Because there's not enough sun here in the UK, and then I'll be back.
0: Okay, yeah. It hasn't been warm this year at all,
1: no. Has
0: it? No, no, no, no. I'll miss you in the afternoon, so I look forward to Saturday and Sunday morning.
1: Exactly, can't wait.
0: Now, listen, have you been listening to our selector? Because we want some slowdown songs. There's a guy called Max, he's 27, he's got this app called the Carrier Pidge.
1: Right.
0: So it sends texts at the speed of a carrier pigeon.
1: Love it.
0: For reasons that he says, sometimes old things are better when they're broken. Or something like that. So people have been suggesting, Rachel says, how about the Eagles and Take It Easy, because we're looking for slowdown songs. Steph in Oldham says the Commodores, Easy Like Sunday Morning. I know it's Saturday. And Steve says Culture Club, Time Clock of the Heart might probably work. But anyway, this is the one we reckon will fit the bill perfectly. Thank you for selecting Simon and Garfunkel.

Songs to slow down on the Saturday Selector, the 59th Street Bridge song. Simon and Garfunkel, slow down, you move too fast. That's for Karen. So, not sure I should slow down because I'm still cleaning all the rooms before the next guests arrive at our hotel. So the 59th Street Bridge, what's it might work?

0: They are Erasure, very nearly 1 o'clock. I'm Richard Allinson. Thanks for sharing your Saturday. More in the morning, tomorrow morning from 9, a whole hour of Sunday's greatest love songs, if you fancy. Don't go anywhere. Claire is on her way. Enjoy your day.
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23: 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Manchester streets are a rainbow river this afternoon.
24: Happy Pride!
25: Happy Pride! Woo!
23: That's right, this year's Pride Parade is in full swing. Our reporter Oliver Morgan is in the mix for us now.
0: Around me is a cacophony of colour, and I'm just metres away from entering Dean's Gate and starting the parade route myself as a shuttlecock. Now, my voice might be a bit raspy from last night, but enough about me. What I can see around me is absolute joy. The placards are up. The community spirit is alive, and everyone has just such huge beaming smiles on their faces.
23: Well, as you can hear, the miserable weather isn't putting people off, but if you are planning on joining, you might want to think about taking a coat. In other news, a man's fighting for his life in hospital after falling from a balcony in Salford. Police tell us they've arrested a man on suspicion of attempted murder following the incident on Liverpool Street just after midnight. Anyone who saw what happened is being asked to come forwards. The Archbishop of Canterbury says she's sad and shocked after a man died at a Christian festival in West Sussex yesterday. Five other people were also injured. We've been speaking to this man who was there.
1: Just devastated that such a joyful event full of just happiness, love and celebration had to be cancelled. And first thoughts go out to those families.
23: Efforts are continuing to secure funding to protect the long-term future of Jodrell Bank. Cheshire MPs have asked the government ministers to find a way to keep the telescopes and their scientific work active beyond 2028. Director at Jodrell Bank, Professor Tim O'Brien, tells us decision-makers need to see the whole value of the site.
3: We not only have the science, which is where this problem's arisen in terms of the funding, but we've also got the visitor centre, the education programmes we do. We've also got the heritage, you know, we're a World Heritage Site.
23: And it was two wins from two for City manager Enzo Maresca in the Premier League. It was two goals each for Erling Haaland and Rayan Cherki as City tore apart Crystal Palace 4-1.
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23: Well, it's shaping up to be a wet one across Greater Manchester with heavy showers throughout this afternoon, highs of 18 degrees. That's the latest. I'm Abby Simpson.
24: Across Manchester and the North West. Greatest.

The Bluebells, Young at Heart on Greatest Hits Radio. And thank you very much to Richard Allinson. He's back tomorrow morning for Sunday's Greatest Love Songs. Welcome to Saturday afternoon. It's Claire Sturgis here with more for our Trios Weekender. I'll be rattling some more windows with your very loud requests. And the Garden Shed will be open after 3 o'clock. And this afternoon, it's a special show for me because it's the last Saturday afternoon show before I move to my new shows every Saturday and Sunday morning for breakfast. Yes, I will be providing your weekend wake-up call every Saturday and Sunday. Can't wait to start in a couple of weekends' time. More on that to come. But today, I thought we could share some stories about our first and last days. What do you remember about your first or last day at school? Or maybe your first or last day at work? Any funny or embarrassing stories you would like to share with me this afternoon? Shall I go first? Okay, I will. I remember my first day at primary school. It still traumatizes me. I was standing in line, waiting to go into school, into the building, for the very first time, wearing a school uniform that was at least two sizes too big for me, because we always had to grow into our school uniforms, didn't we? Yeah, that was always the idea. And unbeknown to me, my skirt had fallen down around my ankles. I hadn't felt it happen. I couldn't work out why everyone else, all the kids, were pointing and laughing at me. And then I looked down and saw it. And let's just say, I'm still embarrassed to this day. In fact, I'm still blushing now as I tell you the story. Please share your stories of your first or last days, either at school or uni, work, whatever. Funny or embarrassing, I would love to hear them, please. You can text me now, 61054. Start your message with Claire. You can WhatsApp as well, 0333 2020 402. Your first or last day story, share them with me now as I play you this from Marvin Gaye. And I heard it through the grapevine this afternoon on Greatest Hits Radio.

0: No Doubt and Don't Speak. And Marvin Gaye, I heard it through the grapevine on Greatest Hits Radio this afternoon, asking for your first and last day story. So maybe your first day at school, your first day at work, or your last day at school, or uni, or in fact your last day at work as well. Any funny or embarrassing or just wholesome stories you'd like to share? I mean, I shared my, I'm just blushing now as I tell you about it. My embarrassing first day at school. What about yours? 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It's our Trios Weekender. Let's have my first of the afternoon, shall we?
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0: Tomorrow at 4 o'clock, Greatest Hits Superstars with Kate Thornton tells the story of one of the greatest and most successful pop trios of all time, Bananarama. And to celebrate, we have a Trios Weekender delving into the 70s, 80s and 90s for the biggest and best three pieces of all time. And here's my first trio of the day today. I was very keen to play some ZZ Top by way of a tribute to the wonderful ZZ Top drummer Frank Beard, who died recently. As Billy F. Gibbons says, I've lost a great friend and collaborator, and the world has lost one of the most naturally innovative drummers. His signature backbeat was key to keeping ZZ on top. So for our Trios Weekender, here is ZZ Top with that great signature backbeat from Frank Beard with Gimme All Your Lovin'.

0: For our Trios Weekender, more to come between now and 4 o'clock. Got some good ones as well. Okay, talking about your first and last days, whether that be at work or at school, here's Gina, who says, Claire, on my first day at work in a bank, I was asked to make a cup of tea for the branch manager. A scary man. I managed to carry the bone china cup and saucer carefully down the stairs and managed to knock on his door. When I went into his office, he opened the drawer in his desk where there was a coaster. What I should have done was take the coaster out of the drawer, put it on the desk and put the tea on it. However, I put the cup on the coaster in the drawer. Oh, Gina, she says, I'm still embarrassed 40 years later. Thank you, Gina. We can share your embarrassment this afternoon on Greatest Hits Radio. Tell me about your first or your last days, either at school or work or uni. What was funny? What was embarrassing? What was wholesome? Drop me a text, 61054. Start your message with Claire. Right, let's get you in next Friday's draw.
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12: Hold on, miss. 2055? 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

the Bee Gees, How Deep Is Your Love, and Phil Collins with Sussudio. On Greatest Hits Radio, it's Claire Sturgis here. On a Saturday afternoon, asking for your first day or last day stories. Your first day at school or maybe your last day at work. What funny or embarrassing or wholesome stories would you like to share? This is quite wholesome. Thank you, Ian and Gateshead, who says that, Claire, I remember my first day at primary school. Back in 1969, I sat next to a girl called Tracy with the same surname as mine. We sat together forever after that until she emigrated to Australia with her family in 1974, but we're still in contact. We still email to this day and have met up a few times as well. Thank you, Ian and Gateshead. Nice, wholesome first day story. Thank you for sharing. What about you? Your first day or your last day story? 61054. Start your message with Claire or drop me a WhatsApp. 0333 2020 402. Alanis Morissette up next with Ironic.

0: Alanis Morissette, Ironic. Your first and last days, either at school or at work. Here's Rob, who says, Claire, my first day at work, I was ushered into a side office and told that the person I was replacing hadn't been fired yet. Rob, that's awful. That's quite traumatising. After what seemed like ages, I watched this guy walk past me looking upset, and I was thinking, what have I got myself into? But 20 years later, I'm still working for the same company. All right for some then, isn't it, Rob? What happened to that guy, though? But thank you for sharing your first and your last day stories. Were they traumatic? Were they funny? Were they embarrassing? Please share 61054. Start your message with Claire. Or drop me a WhatsApp, 0333 2020 402. 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

Pretty Woman on Greatest Hits Radio. So for our trio's weekend, our next trio released their debut album, Aishu Koko, when Britpop was at its height in the 90s. In fact, Supergrass have just announced a UK tour for next year and promised to pull out all the hits and deep cuts. So expect to hear the entire audience singing along to this, a bona fide teen anthem. For our trio's weekender, it's Supergrass with All Right.

0: Sade, Smooth Operator on Greatest Hits Radio. Here's Kathy from Blackpool wanting to share the story of her first day at school. She says, as a child, I was very small. I'm only 5 foot now at 65. I loved handbags and wouldn't go anywhere without one, even school. So when I was going into the school, a big bully boy stood in front of me with his arms open saying I couldn't go past him. I wasn't having any of that, so I took the bag off my arm and clouted him with it. He soon moved and I marched past him. He never bothered me again. My nana, who took me to school on that day, loved to tell that story. Thank you, Kathy. It's wonderful. More first and last day stories, please. And please start suggesting your window rattlers as well. What songs need to be played really loudly this afternoon? 61054. Start your message with Claire. That's all coming up after the news at 2.
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17: The top stories this hour. Thousands remain missing after deadly flash flooding in Nepal on its border with Tibet killed more than 600 people. 33 British nationals are among those unaccounted for. Andeep Ancharia and his wife are trying to find out if their family members are alive.
18: If someone survived or someone died, we're not too sure at the moment. So we are just waiting for another news. So we're relying on the social media site.
17: A crisis response team from the UK is due to arrive in Nepal later today. Police are appealing for video footage after a sign fell on a crowd at a Christian event in West Sussex, killing a man and injuring five other people. Officers and the Health and Safety Executive are investigating what happened at the Big Church Festival yesterday afternoon. This man we've been speaking to was among those there.
19: Everyone was very understanding that they had to cancel the event. So firstly, all thoughts, prayers and love go out to the families and friends of those affected, those who witnessed the event, and just grateful that the first responders were there.
17: Families of manslaughter victims have written to the Justice Secretary to ask that killers convicted of that crime aren't released early. The signatories include Emma Webber, whose son Barnaby was stabbed to death in Nottingham in 2023.
20: These are families destroyed, and there should be no reason given whatsoever that's ever palatable or acceptable.
17: The government says it's fast-tracking a plan to keep more of the most dangerous offenders behind bars. Fresh tributes have been paid to two police officers who were among seven people killed in a serious crash near Middlesbrough. Football fans remember PC's Matthew Blades and Tom Clough a week on from an incident on the A66. Prince's Street in Edinburgh has now fully reopened after a fire at an historic store last month. Trams and buses have been able to resume their normal routes. And a packed weekend of football is continuing. Liverpool and Nottingham Forest Premier League lunchtime kickoff is into its closing stages. Tottenham host Newcastle in the early evening game.
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17: A few sunny spells in places, but otherwise staying wet and windy across much of the UK through the rest of the day. That's the latest. I'm Johnny Freeman.
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1: 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Yeah.

I was just telling producer Ellie how much I love this. I'm a little dance around the studio. Good job you can't see me. Got no rhythm this afternoon. It's terrible. Shocking. New Order, True Face on Greatest Hits Radio. It's Claire Sturgis here. Your window rattlers, please. Songs that you need to hear really loudly this afternoon. Let's rattle some windows. What do you want to hear? 61054. Start your message with Claire. As loud as possible, please. Or WhatsApp 0333 2020 402. We're talking about your first and your last days. Here's a lovely, wholesome message from Philip and Claire, who say, Claire, today is the first day when we've owned our first home. We're in our 50s, but have always had to live in the house tied to my job. I'm a vicar. But this morning we picked up the keys to our new bungalow near the seaside. Philip and Claire, that's fantastic. Thrilled to hear your news on your first day of owning your own home. Well done, you guys. Enjoy it. And keep listening to Greatest Hits Radio as you soundtrack your Saturday with this from ABBA, And I Have a Dream.

0: Billy Joel, Tell Her About It, and ABBA, I Have a Dream. This afternoon on Greatest Hits Radio. What song do you need to hear played at maximum volume on the radio this afternoon? We call them your window rattlers. It doesn't have to be a classic rock anthem. I mean, we love a classic rock anthem, but it could also be a disco classic. It could be a Britpop belter or a massive power ballad. If you love it, it deserves to be played very loudly. Tell me why you need to hear it blasting over the airwaves today at 61054. Start your message with Claire or drop me a WhatsApp 0333 2020 402. Right, let's have some more of this now.
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0: Our next trio takes us to the village of Carmarthen in South Wales, where this band formed back in 1992. Described as classic UK rock delivered with whiskey vocals, the vocals of Mr. Kelly Jones, of course. From their second album, Performance and Cocktails, it's Stereophonics with Pick a Part That's New for our Trio's Weekender here on Greatest Hits Radio.

0: 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If you want a window rattler, a song that needs to be played at maximum volume, what's your favourite? Why do you need to hear it? 61054, start your message with Claire. We're sharing your first and last day stories. Here's a first day story from Mac and Eastleigh. His first day as a teenager working for a local jeweller. In the coffee break, I asked the owner to inspect the door. He'd asked me to paint in white gloss. As I stood looking at it together with him, limescale caused me to choke and spray coffee all over his light grey suit and the wet door I just painted. I tried to clean it off and only made it worse. Somehow, I was asked back the next day and was eventually trusted to sell in the showroom. Thank you, Mac, for sharing the story of your first day. As your Saturday afternoon continues with Eurythmics' Sweet Dreams coming right up.
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14: Class, it's been reported that if we keep using water like we are now, by 2055 we could be short by 5 billion litres a day.
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0: Tones are made of this on Greatest Hits Radio this afternoon. Right, are you ready for some loud music? It's over to you and your window rattlers for this afternoon.
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0: Songs you need to hear played at maximum volume. Let's start with this for Henry, who wants to hear some Oasis really loudly this afternoon, and we agree. Thank you, Henry. We don't have the single version of the song you want to hear, though. However, I hope this will help hype you up before a difficult shift this afternoon. Oasis and Roll With It, our window rattler number one.

For Henry this afternoon, window rattler number one, Oasis with Roll With It. Song number two is for Julie from Tipton, who says, I used to love to wind the windows down in the car, lock them, crank up the volume to 20 and watch the kids squirming in the back. Cruel, I know, but it was hilarious. I'm having this played at my funeral so they can hear it just one more time. What song is Julie from Tipton talking about? Window rattler number two is this by The Sweet and Blockbuster.

chosen just to wind up the kids for Julian Tipton, her mischievous window rattler this afternoon. The Sweet with Blockbuster, time for one more. Plenty of you wanted to hear some Bon Jovi today, including Kay in Ormsby, who's wrestling her cockapoo ahead of a trim, and Stuart seeing them on Friday at Wembley, and Dave and Bernie, who are seeing them not just on Friday, but also Sunday and Tuesday as well. Mega Bon Jovi fans. For everyone, wanted to hear some Bon Jovi played at maximum volume. Here's Window Rattler number 3.

0: For everyone who wanted to hear Bon Jovi this afternoon and who are off to see them live over the next few days, You Give Love a Bad Name, Window Rattler number 3. Our last Window Rattlers on a Saturday afternoon, but don't worry, those Window Rattlers will be coming with me on the new time slot. Don't you worry. The Eagles on the way out.
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Bananarama with a song they want to cover for ages. Stock Aitken and Waterman initially weren't convinced, but once persuaded, their very first collaboration with Bananarama ended up giving them an American number one. So clearly the girls knew best. For our trio's weekender, Bananarama and their version of Venus, and here Kate Thornton telling their story for Greatest Hit Superstars tomorrow afternoon from 4 o'clock. And more to come from our trio's weekender. And here's Joni Mitchell with Big Yellow Taxi as your Saturday afternoon continues here on Greatest Hits Radio.

0: Joni Mitchell and Big Yellow Taxi on Greatest Hits Radio. It's Claire Sturgis here. The Garden Shed will be open after 3 this afternoon. It'll be the last Garden Shed on a Saturday. I would love you to come and join us. So this is your official call out now to all the creatives listening right now. If you are making or baking or doing something incredibly creative, painting and decorating, a little bit of light DIY, pottering around in your own garden shed, come and join us and ask for the last time on a Saturday afternoon. We would love to have you there. There are sweets and there's cake and there might be a little bottle of fizz. Come and join us. 61054, start your message with Claire or drop me a WhatsApp 0333 2020 402. The Garden Shed's on the way along with some Lynyrd Skynyrd coming up after the news at 3.
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16: The The top stories this hour. The number of people killed in flash floods on Nepal's border with Tibet has now passed 650. The UK is sending a crisis response team as 33 British nationals remain among thousands unaccounted for. Matt Baden works for the International Federation of the Red Cross.
17: Right now, it's about the next 72 hours, which will be food, water and non-food items. Shelter will certainly be a huge priority.
16: Next, the Archbishop of Canterbury says she's praying for the family, friends and loved ones of a man who died at a Christian event. A large sign fell over yesterday at the Big Church Festival near Stenning in West Sussex. Five other people were injured. Families of those affected by homicide have called for prisoners convicted of manslaughter to be excluded from early release. The government says the most dangerous offenders in England and Wales will stay behind bars, but an open letter is warning there are flaws in the scheme. Emma Webber, whose son Barnaby was stabbed to death in Nottingham, is among the signatories.
18: It's bad enough that we have this horror in the first place. The thought that these perpetrators are going to be able to get out early, let alone serve their proper time, is heartbreaking.
16: Middlesbrough fans have held a minute's applause to pay tribute to two police officers killed in a head-on collision last weekend. PC Matthew Blaines and PC Tom Clough died alongside five young men on the A66. Seven more arrests have been made as part of an organised crime investigation in the area. It's emerged the Royal Navy has again tracked Russian warships through UK waters. Officials have described being involved in an intense 72-hour operation. And
19: Happy Pride!
20: Happy Pride! Woo!
16: Those people we've been speaking to are among thousands braving the rain for Manchester Pride. Businesses are hoping for a bank holiday economic boost across the UK, despite weather warnings being in place.
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16: 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That's the latest. I'm Johnny Free.
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0: Lynyrd Skynyrd, Sweet Home Alabama. On Greatest Hits Radio, it's Claire Sturgis here. Every Saturday afternoon, we invite you to join us in the Garden Shed. This is your time out from any creative endeavours you may be up to this afternoon. So call out to all the makers and the crafters and the DIYers and the bakers and the painters and decorators. 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Text me now, 61054, start your message with Claire, or drop me a WhatsApp, 0333 2024 02. And this afternoon, this will be the last Saturday afternoon Garden Shed. I know, but don't worry, it's not going far. But for now, let's all get together in the shed. Message me now, come and join us. In the meantime, let's do more of this.
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0: So I insisted that if we were celebrating great trios this weekend, I had to play some Beastie Boys this afternoon. The great irony behind this particular song was the fact that it was meant to be a parody, shining a light on brainless party rock cliches. And then, of course, the band then had to watch in bemusement as millions of people around the world adopted it as an entirely sincere party anthem. But there's no escaping how epic this song is. For our Trios Weekend, it is the Beastie Boys with You Gotta Fight for Your Right to Party. Kick it!

That don't impress me much, Shania Twain. And the Beastie Boys, you gotta fight for your right to party. For our Trios Weekender. It's Claire Sturgis here. Yeah, come and join me in the garden shed this afternoon. The last one for a Saturday afternoon. A few people are saying, no, what's happening? Not going far. Don't panic. Don't panic. Of course, you know by now that Zoe Ball is joining us here on Greatest Hits Radio in a couple of weeks' time. We cannot wait for the Zoe Ball afternoon show. The beautiful Kate Thornton will be here with you on a weekend afternoon, and you'll get me basically bright and early on a Saturday and Sunday morning. The Reluctant Early Risers Club. So join me and the Garden Sheds, or a way to get together will be coming up on the new show, so don't you worry. But it's the last Garden Shed for a Saturday afternoon. I would love you to join me, so come on quick. Let me know what I'm soundtracking for you this afternoon. 61054. Start your message with Claire or drop me a WhatsApp 0333 2020 402. John Farnham on the way with You're the Voice after this from Human League and Love Action.

0: John Farnham, you're the voice on Greatest Hits Radio. And if you're really quick, you can still come and join us in the garden shed. We have cake, we have donuts, we have a little glass of Prosecco if you want to come and join us, because it's the last garden shed on a Saturday afternoon. So come and say hi, let me know what was soundtracking. 61054. Start your message with Claire. You've also been sharing your first and last days, which has been, it's been funny, it's been embarrassing, it's been emotional as well. Some lovely stories. Here's another one from Martin, who is currently decorating a pair of houses in Chesterfield. He says, my last day at work would have been yesterday if I'd won Make Me a Winner. Aha, Martin, I see what you're saying there. There is another chance next Friday, so why not get yourself in the draw right now?
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0: This summer we've been splashing the cash on Make Me a Winner, and Russell is our latest winner. 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

take that. Could it be magic on Greatest Hits Radio? And Donna Summer loves Unkind. Right, who's joining us in the last Saturday afternoon garden shed? We kick things off in the shed in awe because Nigel has set up his 1936 Valve radio. He's hooked up an FM receiver to the 90-year-old wireless while he potters about our star shedder today, without a doubt. Gina is shattered from clearing out the kitchen before next week's refit. Tell me about it, Gina. The work we've been doing to renovate the garden shed fit for the weekend breakfast show. Wow, our sympathies. Hi to Darren and Angie and Paul restoring his race car. Gary's up to his eye balls in clutch repairs, and he's next to Robin building a much smaller Honda Prelude model, and Ant, who sent in some beautiful pictures of his lathe work, which is getting in the way of George, who's making garden ornaments from discarded materials. What can you do with a load of wood shavings, George, out of interest? Ian's in the shed, and so are Richard and Julie, all the way from Bulgaria, as they rack the plum wine. And Nikki, who's working on a new bag. The shed's filling up now. I can just about see the heads of Graham restoring headstones. There's Gavin, Craig, Paddy, Jax, Charlie and Stratford right at the back, and Adi working on a boat. That's why there's no room. It's that big boat. Right, let's see if we can all make a little bit of room so we can all have a boogie to Buggles as we dance around Nigel's vintage wireless. You're all in the garden shed. Fancy a glass of Prosecco? Yeah, go on. Have two.

0: Buggles video killed the radio star. For everyone who's in the garden shed this afternoon, the last Saturday shed meetup. Don't worry though, it's not going far. And there's going to be a little bit of a refit. On Greatest Hits Radio, Bruce Springsteen on the way.
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0: McCartney, another day on Greatest Hits Radio. It's Claire Sturgis here. If you're a reluctant early riser, I'll see you bright and early at the weekend in a couple of weeks' time. Steph's on the way to spin some decades. Have a great rest of your weekend.
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0: 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I'm Stephanie Hurst, ready to spin those decades with your live vinyl requests from Five. 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
1: The top stories this hour. A murder investigation is underway in Northern Ireland after a man was found dead alongside a seriously injured child. A male is in custody in connection with an incident in County Tyrone this morning. Our reporter Emily Brown has more details.
7: Emergency services were called to the Lisnahall Road area of Dungannon, and the police had told the public to avoid the area. A spokesperson for the ambulance service has told us they dispatched three emergency crews and a rapid response vehicle to the scene, and that a patient was taken to the Children's Hospital in Belfast. A male has now been arrested on suspicion of murder and attempted murder.
1: Next, in Paul's Foreign Affairs Minister says rescue efforts are a national priority after the catastrophic flash floods. More than 650 people are now confirmed dead. 33 British nationals are among those still missing. At least 37 people have been killed and dozens wounded in a Russian drone strike near Ukraine's capital Kyiv. Authorities say at least 50 buildings have been damaged. The Archbishop of Canterbury has described being sad and shocked after a man died at a Christian gathering in West Sussex. Five others were injured by a sign which fell down at the big church festival yesterday. Middlesbrough fans have paid their respects to the two police officers killed in a collision on the A66 last weekend. Seven more people have been arrested as part of an organised crime investigation in the area. Traders in Edinburgh city centre are welcoming the reopening of a key road.
19: 90% of the people who come into the city, who worked in the city, all get public transport, and they were obviously then having to go to bus stops scattered all over the rest of the city.
1: Alan McCreech's been speaking from his flower stall in Prince's Street, which is running as normal 7 weeks after a major fire. Businesses are hoping for a bank holiday financial boost despite the wet and windy weather. Earlier, thousands lined Manchester streets for the annual Pride Parade. And 4 days after the country music legend's death, it's emerged Nashville International Airport could be named after Dolly Parton. An online petition has gained thousands of signatures.
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1: Further rain at times this evening and overnight, and more showers on the way for many areas tomorrow. That's the latest. I'm Johnny Freeman.
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0: Good afternoon, I'm Stephanie Hurst and welcome to Spinning the Decades as we head out on a journey around the globe for the world's biggest songs from the world's greatest decades. And from 5pm, we are all request vinyl. Is there a song you'd love to hear played from the original 7-inch single? Do get in touch, drop me a text, 61054, Steph at the start of your message, or you can email steph@greatesthitsradio.co.uk. From 6pm, we'll head to 1977, 1986 and 1997 to find out what was number one this very week in countries including Australia, Germany and Italy. But first, we'll be celebrating those landmark anniversaries, finding out which songs got in the way of number one chart success and those tracks which needed a second release to achieve chart fame. But to get us underway on our Trios Weekender, as Woking delivers the leaders of the mod revival, Paul, Bruce and Rick, their first number one, Going Underground.

on our Trios Weekender here at Greatest Hits Radio. Paul Weller, Bruce Foxton and Rick Butler. The Jam, of course. The power trio that conquered the UK charts, releasing 18 consecutive top 40 singles and four number ones between 1977 and 1982. And of course, at the peak of their popularity, Paul decided it was time to stop and to end the band's legacy on a high, and some legacy it is. Getting us started this afternoon on Spinning the Decades. Good afternoon, I'm Stephanie Hurst. Paul is good. From 5 o'clock, as always, my personal record collection library door is wide open for your requests. So if there is something you'd like to hear played from the original vinyl 45 single, a greatest hit, something that maybe you went to town on the bus and bought, let me know what it is and I'll go find it in my personal record collection and play for you. 61054, Steph at the start of your message. 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And this week's Hidden in the Background, you know those hits with famous artists on backing vocals, features the brilliant Rick Wakeman on piano, who originally was uncredited and went unpaid for his performance on this song due to a royalties misunderstanding. In fact, when Cat Stevens performed this song on Top of the Pops, the BBC musicians couldn't quite work out how to play the piano part, as Rick hadn't written down the transcription for it. So they had to call him to find out.

Greatest Hits Radio. Beautiful, isn't it? This week's Hidden in the Background, as Cat Stevens adapts a poem which dates back to 1931, Morning Has Broken, featuring an uncredited Rick Wakeman on piano, with a piece that he adapted from a song he would later release called Catherine Howard. In fact, Rick plays on some of the greatest hits of all time. Just off the top of my head, I know he plays on T-Rex's Get It On. There's all the early Bowie stuff, of course. Life on Mars, Changes, Oh You Pretty Things. David produced Lou Reed's Perfect Day, on which Rick plays piano. And even Edison Lighthouse's Love Grows Where My Rosemary Grows. And if you've ever seen Rick perform live, what a raconteur, the stories he has in between the songs. Another Hidden in the Background for you next week on Greatest Hits Radio. And 68 years ago today, the King of Pop was born. Born this day in 1958 on the song and album that would catapult him to unstoppable superstardom.

style of bird view. Written by Lincolnshire's Rod Temperton, who first found fame, of course, in Heatwave. Remember Boogie Nights? And originally titled Starlight. But after Michael told Rod of his love of horror movies, he rewrote it as Thriller. Born this day, 1958, in Gary, Indiana, the 8th of 10 children to Catherine and Joseph Jackson, going on to become the world's biggest male solo pop star. He would have been 68 years young today. This is Greatest Hits Radio. I'm Stephanie Hurst, and my personal record library door is wide open. Is there a greatest hit you would love to hear played the way it was first intended to be heard, on vinyl? Maybe, as I mentioned earlier, something you bought from town and came home on the bus with and read every single detail on the cover before running up into your bedroom, popping it on the turntable and playing it over and over again. Let me know what it was and we'll get it on for you. 61054, Steph at the start of your message, or you can email to steph@greatesthitsradio.co.uk. Next, it's this week's Second Chance, another one of those songs which didn't achieve its full potential when first released. And this first hit the charts in 1996, peaking at number 21 on the 15th of September on the UK Top 40. But thanks to being featured in Baz Luhrmann's adaptation of Romeo and Juliet, it was re-released and it shot up the chart and peaked at number 2 in May 1997. The Cardigans and Love Fool.

0: rumours of playing that when it was a brand new release. The Cardigans and Love Fool, first released in September 1996, reaching number 21. But after being in the film Romeo and Juliet, which I think we all went to see back then, it was given a second release and it hit number 2 for 1 week in May 1997, although it would have been a number 1 had it not been for Olives, You're Not Alone. This is Greatest Hits Radio. Good afternoon. I'm Stephanie Hurst and we are all Request Vinyl after 5. Keep those requests coming in. Some good stuff coming in so far. We'll see what we've got and stick them on after 5 o'clock this afternoon. 61054, Steph at the start of your message. Next on Spinning the Decades, the first top 10 hit from one artist and the last top 10 hit by another.
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0: This week's first top 10 hit is a debut single, which after a 6 week climb hit number 1 in October 1982 for Culture Club.

After getting an 11th hour call to appear on that week's edition of Top of the Pops to replace Shakin' Stevens, who would have performed his then single Give Me Your Heart Tonight, Culture Club quickly rushed to BBC Television Centre on the 22nd of September 1982. It was a Wednesday. To record their appearance, we of course got to see it on the Thursday, as Do You Really Want to Hurt Me had climbed to number 38 that week, and this appearance catapulted the song to number 15. 2 weeks later, it shot to number one, where it would sit for 3 weeks, making Boy George a household name. And the last top 10 hit by another comes from the walrus of love, Barry White, as he achieves his last of 5 top 10 hits in March 1976 with a song co-written by Ray Parker Jr. You See the Trouble with Me on Greatest Hits Radio, spinning the decades.

last of Barry White's 5 UK top 10 hits, You See the Trouble with Me, held from number one by the Eurovision monster winning Brotherhood of Man's Save All Your Kisses for Me. In fact, we'll hear from Brotherhood of Man after 6 o'clock tonight as we head to 1977. Number one for 2 weeks in April 76. Although a cover version of You See the Trouble with Me by Black Legend hit number one for 1 week in the year 2000. I'm Stephanie Hurst. Is there something you'd like me to play for you? A greatest hit from vinyl. Yes, my personal record collection library door is wide open and I'm taking your request now. 60054 Steph at the start of your message, or you can email to steph@greatesthitsradio.co.uk. And tomorrow from 4, Greatest Hits Superstars with Kate Thornton will tell the story of one of the greatest and most successful pop trios of all time, Bananarama. It is an incredible story. You get to hear it tomorrow. And to celebrate, we're having a trios weekend as we delve into the 70s, 80s and 90s for the biggest and best three pieces of all time. And one of the biggest 80s trios alongside Bananarama were Tom, Alana and Joe, Thompson Twins, one of their 5 UK top 10 hits. You Take Me Up, peaking at number 2.

0: on our Trios Weekender. Thompson Twins. Oh, I loved them so much. From their number one album, Into the Gap. Did you play that non-stop? Yeah, me too. Featured Dr. Doctor, didn't it? And the gorgeous Hold Me Now. And that, You Take Me Up, the closest they got to the top of the UK chart. Number two in April 1984. And talking of number twos, next on Spinning the Decades, a number two hit. But I'll also play you the song that kept it at bay.
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1: Hits Radio. This week's Held Off the Top entered the official UK Top 40 at number 2 on the 21st of April 1996 and stayed there for one single week. It's the Manics, but who held them from the top?

Greatest Hits Radio. The first single released from the Manic Street Preachers' fourth landmark album, Everything Must Go, and one of the greatest rock albums of all time, A Design for Life, which peaked at number two for 1 week, although the Manics would go on to top the charts twice. But who held them from the top in April 96? The self-proclaimed bad boy of British R&B, Leicester's Mark Morrison, gains his first and only UK number one with Return of the Mac.

A night out in 1996 wasn't complete without hearing this. 2 weeks as the UK's number one, Mark Morrison's Return of the Mac was everywhere, and it held the Manic Street Preachers' A Design for Life from number one. It also held Eurovision's Gina G's Who Are Just a Little Bit from number one too. And it was looking like she was dropping down the top five, only to climb back up again and hit number one for 1 week. 5 weeks later, I used to love that with the chart. Our songs would just move around all the time. Or maybe you'd buy a song, you'd invest in it, and you'd watch it climb up the chart to number one. This is Greatest Hits Radio. We are All Request Final after 5 o'clock. What would you like to hear? 61054. Steph, at the start of your message, one of your favourite greatest hits, but played the way it was first intended to be heard, from vinyl. 61054. Steph, at the start of your message. And today, we wish a happy birthday to one of the most influential female Scottish voices. Born this day, 1959, in Glasgow, from Fairground Attraction, it's Eddie Reader.

was once part of a travelling circus around Europe, you know, before finding fame with fairground attraction, the instantly recognisable voice of Eddie Reader, born this day, 1959. Happy birthday, Eddie. And she's also touring in October too, so if you fancy going to see her, check out eddiereader.co.uk for details. And three is the magic number on our Trios Weekender, as we are delving into the 70s, 80s and 90s for the biggest and best three pieces of all time. And the kings of prog rock, ELP.

0: Emerson, Lake and Palmer. Keith Emerson of The Nice, Greg Lake of King Crimson, and Carl Palmer of Atomic Rooster. The ultimate supergroup. They became so huge, fusing those classical symphonic pieces with heavy rock. And that fanfare for the common man dates back to 1942, composed by Aaron Copland. Emerson, Lake and Palmer's one and only UK single chart entry, number 2 in 1977. This is Greatest Hits Radio. I'm Stephanie Hurst. So excited for what we're about to hear after 5 o'clock. I've got no idea where we're going. You choose the tunes and they're all on vinyl. So what would you like to hear? 61054 Steph at the start of your message, or you can email to steph@greatesthitsradio.co.uk.
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15: The top stories this hour. A person has been arrested on suspicion of murder and attempted murder after a man was found dead next to a seriously injured child in Northern Ireland. The discovery was made at a property in County Tyrone this morning. Our reporter Emily Brown has more details.
16: Police were telling the public to avoid the Lisnahull Road area in Dungannon, and they've now confirmed that a man has died in this incident and a child was found at the scene with serious injuries. A spokesperson for the ambulance service told us earlier they sent three ambulance crews and a rapid response vehicle to the scene. They treated one patient who was then taken to the hospital for sick children in Belfast.
15: Next, an investigation is underway in West Sussex after a large sign fell at a Christian event, killing one man and injuring five others. Organisers have cancelled the big church festival and say they're heartbroken. This man we've been speaking to was at the event near Stenning yesterday.
17: two of the friends I was with were exploring the grounds and were close to the event when it happened. They saw the sign come down and just said people rushed over straight away to help.
15: Rescue efforts are continuing after the devastating flash floods in Nepal. A UK crisis response team is due to arrive in the country soon. People whose loved ones were killed have sent a letter to the Justice Secretary. They want prisoners convicted of manslaughter to be excluded from the early release scheme. A former Conservative government minister has announced he's standing to be the Mayor of London. Sir James Cleverly has also resigned from the Tories' shadow cabinet. And businesses are hoping for a bank holiday boost to trade despite wet and windy weather. Among the events taking place is Manchester Pride. Our reporter Oliver Morgan was among those parading through the city streets earlier.
18: There was torrential rain, but that did not stop us. You could really feel the energy. Manchester streets packed with colour, music and thousands of people all coming together for equality, visibility and one special moment. Everyone brought the sunshine today. As the weekend rolls on, there's so much still to come.
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15: Further rain at times this evening and overnight, and more showers on the way for many areas tomorrow. That's the latest. I'm Johnny Free.
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spinning the decades here at Greatest Hits Radio. We are all request vinyl, so what would you like to hear? If I have it in my personal record collection, I'll go grab it for you. Keeps me fit doing this show, I'll tell you that. Rick Astley, Never Gonna Give You Up. Hello to Tanya and Gary on the world. Can you please play Rick's Never Gonna Give You Up? It was number one on our wedding day on the 29th of August, 1987. Yes, it actually went on to be the biggest selling single of 1987. And it's our 39th wedding anniversary today. Congratulations. We're just getting ready to go to our 40th year college reunion where we first met each other. Oh, what? How wonderful that it's dropped on your actual wedding anniversary as well. Well, congratulations. Play that for you. And hello to Keith in Wiltshire. Could you play January by Pilot, please? Yes. Every song from vinyl, and what would you like to hear? 61054, Steph at the Starly Message, or you can email to steph@greatesthitsradio.co.uk.

Alan Parsons on the EMI record label, January Pilot on vinyl for Keith in Wiltshire. What would you like to hear? 61054, Steph, at the start of your message. Hello to Rachel and Richard. Could you play Convoy? C.W. McCall. What was it? It was a rubber duck. I'll go look for it in the library. I think I've probably got it somewhere. Oh, it was a huge song, wasn't it, back in the 70s? And hello to Alan. Could you please play Fiction Factory? Feels Like Heaven on vinyl, if you have it. Yeah, I do. There you go. A show doesn't go by without me stopping and starting it briefly. It's all part of the fun. 61054, Steph, at the start of your decade. At the start of your message, as we spin the decade.

info farm. I had that on a cassette, and it was a cassette that I bought from my local record shop, and it was made by CBS Records. I wonder if anyone else who's listening had the 12-inch cassettes. I think there was like four or five of them, and it was the same songs on side one and side two. Mine had that on it. I had Club Tropicana and Wang Chung Dance All Days, and I played it non-stop during 1984, 1985. Did you have those cassettes as well? Hello to Mike, who's been on. Hello to Mike and Brian in Leighton in London. Could you please play The Only Ones, Another Girl, Another Planet? He's recently just bought it, actually. 61st birthday in a couple of weeks, and his partner of 34 years, Brian, has just started buying him a stash of vinyl. First to be delivered was the 12-inch version of this. It's just the same as the single, essentially. Oh, you don't get to hear this too often on vinyl on Greatest Hits Radio.

0: How wasn't that a hit? Didn't chart at all in 1978, but did manage to chart in 1992 at number 57. How did that? It's such a good song. Hello to Mike and Brian. Thank you so much for your email. Hello to Eloise has been on. Hey, Steph, could you please play David Bowie's Absolute Beginners? Yes. It's on the turntable. Literally, it's on the turntable next to me. It's ready to go, and we'll play it next, as it's her and her husband's wedding song. Next on Vinyl.
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2: 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But none of them had shirts with women's names on them. 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

Goosebumps? Yeah, me too. I wonder when the last time a copy, a 7-inch single copy of David Bowie's Absolute Beginners was played on the radio. How magnificent did that sound? From Eloise, could I please play David Bowie's Absolute Beginners? It's mine and my husband's wedding song and one of our favourites of all time. I think it's one of everyone's favourites of all time. It's such a wonderful song. Is there something? Can you hear it at the end clicking? If there's something you'd like to hear on vinyl, do let me know, 61054, Steph at the start of your message. And this is the first of two this weekend in England, Wales and Northern Ireland, of course. It's a bank holiday weekend. So I'm going to be here on Monday evening, sitting in for Jackie Brambles. I'll have your Most Wanted from 7 and from 8 o'clock. We have a special edition of Spin in the Decades, all request vinyl. So if there is something you'd like to hear on Monday evening from 8 o'clock, do get in touch then as well. Many requests have come in over the last few days on email and of course, text this afternoon asking for something from the late Dolly Parton. I don't know about you, but I don't think I've ever seen social media celebrate someone in such a way. She crossed so many generations. Children from her work with children's books loved her through every single generation. And still, when you go on your social media now, you'll see tributes to Dolly Parton. Hello to Annie in Bolton, David in Berwick, Jane in Cardiff, Alison Jenkins in Salford, Ellie and Michael in Kent. Could I play Here You Come Again? Oh, absolutely on vinyl. The late Dolly Parton on Greatest Hits Radio.

I don't know whether you follow Kim Wilde on social media. I saw on her Instagram that she put a little video on about this song, and she just went, she was playing it in the background, and she just was like, the middle eight on this, it is so wonderful, isn't it? And so many tributes still across social media. The late Dolly Parton. Thank you to everyone who got in touch asking for that this afternoon. Hey, Steph, we're sitting outside a barbecue fire pit and beer is going well. Stevie Nicks, please. Edge of 17 for Alex and Gail in Penicuik near Edinburgh. Yes, of course.

0: Jacobs near Edinburgh, having a little barbecue this afternoon. Luckily, you've got no rain. Oh, gosh, the rain. Oh. So many festivals have been troubled by it this weekend as well, haven't they? 61054, Steph, at the start of your message, if you've just joined us, welcome to Spinning the Decades. I'm Stephanie Hurst here at Greatest Hits Radio between 5 and 6. It is all request finals. If there's something you'd like to hear, do get in touch. Afternoon, Ali, how are you?
1: I'm really good, thank you. How are you?
0: I'm good. I'm surrounded by vinyl. Lots of requests coming in. And there's something you'd like to hear on vinyl, isn't there?
1: Yes, please.
0: What is it?
1: Spirits Haven't Flown by the Bee Gees.
0: Yeah, that was their album where they went, I think we've oversaturated the market. We're going to go and write for other people. And
1: yes,
0: it's the kind of last album before they had the hits again with You Win Again years later.
1: Which, again, is a very good song. I love that
0: song,
1: yeah.
0: It is, isn't it? What's the plans for this weekend? Anything special? What are you up to?
1: I'm off out with some friends for food. So, at night, free of children.
0: Oh,
1: some good company.
0: So nice.
1: That'll set me up lovely.
0: Lovely. Yeah. Well, have a gorgeous bank holiday weekend. And,
1: thank you.
0: And I'll get the Bee Gees on for you now on vinyl.
1: All right, wonderful. Thanks so much, Steph. Really appreciate that. Nice to speak to you.
0: Likewise. Cheers, Ali.
1: Cheers.

0: track from their final album for a while, actually. As I mentioned, they focus on writing for other people, of course. Bee Gees for Ali in Gloucester, going out with some friends tonight for some food. Child free, she said. Thank you so much for getting in touch. Hello to Trudy in Cleveleys. Hi, Trudy. Steph, love listening to your show at the weekend. Fabulous music. Thank you. Well, it's all chosen by you guys. You get in touch. You steer me where to go in my record collection and try and find these songs on vinyl for you. Could you play anything from Modern Talking? Ooh, you don't get to hear Brother Louis too often, do you? I'll play some vinyl for you next.
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2: 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I worry this could ruin her life. 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

UK Top 40 hit number 4, Summer 1986, Modern Talking. Trudy and Cleveland, thank you so much for requesting that. Here's something. Now, Claire Sturgis, who did her last round of window rattlers today, I have a real window rattler for you now. Hello to John in Rotherham. Love the show and listen to you each week without fail. Thank you so much, John. Anyway, do you happen to have Twisted Sister, I Wanna Rock? Yes. I Wanna Rock!

0: No, you've not tuned into Planet Rock. Don't worry. Twisted Sister, I Want to Rock. Thank you so much. I need to order that copy in. I do have it somewhere. I think it's possibly in my storage container somewhere, buried in boxes of vinyl. So I ordered another copy for you. So that's what I'll do. If I don't have it or can't lay my hands on it, I'll manage to get a copy by hook or by crook. Hello to Jason in Newbury. Any chance of Joe Boxers and Boxer Beach? Yes!
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0: 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I

You may have seen them at festivals recently as they've reformed Joe Boxers and Boxer B. But Jason Inebriate. After 6 o'clock, by the way, we head to 1977, 1986 and 1997 to find out what was number one this very week in countries including Australia, Germany and Italy. And hello to Dave in Rotherham. Do you have Right Said Fred and Deeply Dippy on vinyl? Indeed, I do. He says he would go around singing it everywhere. It was his first song he ever bought on vinyl.

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0: 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Join me then if you can, and we continue Spinning the Decades next as we head to 1977, 1986 and 1997.
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14: The top stories this hour. A murder investigation is underway in Northern Ireland after a man died and a child was found seriously injured. Emergency services were called to a town in County Tyrone this morning. Our reporter Emily Brown is at the scene.
15: A terraced house with a trampoline in the garden is cordoned off here in the Lisnahull area of Dungannon. Earlier today, a man was found dead next to a seriously injured child. The child was treated at the scene but had to be taken to the Children's Hospital in Belfast. A male has been arrested on suspicion of murder and attempted murder. He remains in police custody.
14: Next, the Health and Safety Executive is investigating the death of a man at an event in West Sussex. A huge sign fell over at Big Church Festival near Stenning yesterday afternoon. Five other people were also injured. We've been speaking to this man who was there.
16: Just devastated that such a joyful event full of just happiness, love and celebration had to be cancelled, and first thoughts go out to those families.
14: It's emerged a 13-year-old girl, NHS workers and a priest are among the 33 UK nationals missing in Nepal. More than 650 people are known to have died following flash floods. A British crisis response team has been sent to the country. A man has been remanded in custody after appearing in court charged over a fatal house fire on Teesside. Valentina Foster and Natalie McDonald were found dead in Grangetown on Wednesday. The incident is not being linked to a crash on the A66 last week. Sir James Cleverly is quitting the Shadow Cabinet to run for Mayor of London. The Conservative MP says the contest needs a credible big hitter. And it's been busy and lively at events across the UK despite the weather.
1: Happy Pride!
7: Happy Pride! Woo!
14: Those people at Manchester Pride spoke to us earlier. Festival goers in Cheshire, Leeds and Reading are among those all braving the rain and mud too. A Met Office yellow warning for heavy showers and thunderstorms is in place across parts of England and Wales.
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14: 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That's the latest. I'm
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0: Request Vinyl will return next Saturday afternoon from 5. As always, thank you so much for all your requests. And between now and 7, we'll head to 1977, 1986 and 1997 to find out what was number one this very week in countries including Australia, Germany and Italy. And as always, I'll play you a selection of songs from each year. But first, let's look at our UK singles chart this week in 1977. And as the world had lost the King of Rock and Roll earlier this month, he was back at number one in his rightful place, albeit posthumously, in the first of 5 weeks, knocking the Floaters and Float On from the top. It's Elvis and Way Down.
1: Hey,

recorded at Graceland on the 29th of October 1976, becoming Elvis Presley's 17th UK number one single, posthumously, of course. And as we mourned his loss, the British record buying public showed their love as record shops across the country sold out of copies of this very last single, taking it to number one, selling within the region of 777,000 copies, becoming the seventh best-selling single of 1977. This is Greatest Hits Radio. And next, as we journey the globe to hear what was number one this week in 1977, let's travel long haul, shall we? And head to New Zealand. Written by the man who gave us Thriller, Rock With You and Off The Wall for Michael Jackson. And unbelievably, this is the first song Rod Temperton wrote entirely on his own. In week 4 of 7 at number 1, it's Heatwave and Boogie Nights.

Greatest Hits Radio as we head into Saturday evening. I'm Stephanie Hurst, a ball is good. Stay with us as long as you can. Jenny Powell on the way from 7 tonight with the 80s mixtape. But right now, we're in 1977 as we spin the decades. Journeying the globe to find out what was number one. We've landed in New Zealand. Heatwave, week 4 of 7 at the top of New Zealand's top 40 singles chart with Boogie Nights. Inspired by the feeling of getting ready for a night of disco dancing. If that's you tonight, hope you have a good night. Next, let's pack our chart bags and head to Germany for some space disco. A Space and Magic Fly were number one for one single week on the music market chart and hot on the dance floors of Munich nightclubs.

number one on the German music market charts, knocking Baccarat's Yes Sir, I Can Boogie from number one, only for Space to be knocked off the following week by Baccarat with their new song, Sorry I'm a Lady. I always remember Hot Gossip dancing to this on the Kenny Everett video show. Choreography by, of course, Arlene Phillips. And if you remember the Top of the Pops performance of this, Space wore those silver spacesuits and those mirrored cosmonaut helmets, didn't they? Much like Daft Punk would do decades later. Maybe they were their parents. Space and Magic Fly. 1 week at number one this week in 1977 in Germany. Next on Greatest Hits Radio Spinning the Decades, let's head to Australia for the biggest selling album of 1977 as Boskag's Silk Degrees was in week 11 of 18 at number one. From it, Lido Shepard.

This week on the Australian Kent Music Report album chart, Boz Scaggs' Silk Degrees was in week 11 of 18 at number one, the biggest seller of 1977. Drums by the late and phenomenal Jeff Beccaro, David Paich on keyboards, and David Hungate on bass. They, of course, would go on to form Toto. And this album, Silk Degrees, some say was the blueprint for the sound of what would become the West Coast sound, or as we know it today, yacht rock. Next on Greatest Hits Radio, spinning the decades, let's fly long haul to the Emerald Isle for this week's Irish number one. One single week at the top for Brotherhood of Man's and

0: Greatest Hits Radio, this week's Irish number one for 1 week in 1977. Brotherhood of Man, Angelo. Although many people back in 77 changed the lyrics from Angelo to Anne and Joe. Thanks, Baron Knights.
1: Long ago, outside a chip shop in Walthamstow, was a young rocker called Greasy Joe. He put on his helmet and said, let's go.
0: Be in your head for the rest of the night, that. So we say goodbye to 1977, and next on Spinning the Decades, we step up to 1986.
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2: Spinning the Decades. Like this.
0: Oh, hello there, 1986, as this week's UK number one comes from Jamaican reggae star Boris Gardner. I Want to Wake Up With You, in its second of 3 weeks at the top of the official UK

entering the UK chart at number 50, then climbing to number 27 after being played quite a number of times by Simon Bates, Morning World, on his national morning radio show. It climbed then 22 places to number 5, eventually finding its way to number 1. And this week in 1986, Boris Gardner is in week 2 of 3 at the top of the UK Top 40 with our One to Wake Up With You. This is Greatest Hits Radio. I'm Stephanie Hurst as we journey the globe to hear what was number 1 this week in 1986. Next, let's travel to Switzerland for what would become one of the biggest selling songs in Europe during 1986, reaching number 1 in 6 countries. And this week, Level 42, we're in their 4th week of 8 at number 1 on the Schweizer Hit Parade with Lessons in Love on Greatest Hits Radio.

80s tonight, 7 o'clock, 80s mixtape, Jenny Powell, Level 42, from their 7th album, Running in the Family. Lessons in Love, this week's Swiss number one song, as we journey the globe to find out what was number one this week in 1986. It was in week 4 of 8 at the top of the Schweizer Hit Parade, the unique sound of Mark King's bass playing. In fact, at the height of his fame with Level 42, Polydor Records insured Mark's right thumb for £3 million. This was due to his aggressive and fast slap bass technique. They were worried it was really going to do some permanent damage to it. Next on Spinning the Decades here at Greatest Hits Radio, let's head stateside for a song which topped the charts worldwide and from the album True Blue, which went on to become the biggest selling album in the world during 1986. In the last of 2 weeks at the top of the Billboard Hot 100, Madonna's Papa Don't Preach, America's number one.

just work something out here for a second. Madonna released Papa Don't Preach in June 1986. And if we use that date for discovering that she was pregnant in the story of this song, this means her baby would have been born in what? 9 months later, 40 weeks, isn't it, the average pregnancy? March 1987. Meaning that baby would be now 39 years old and probably have babies of its own. Madonna's fourth American number one song in the last of 2 weeks at the top of the Billboard Hot 100 with Papa Don't Preach. And if you had the album or cassette of True Blue whilst doing your homework in your bedroom, playing it on your little MIDI system, what was the next song on the album? It was Open Your Heart, wasn't it? Greatest Hits Radio. And for our final journey in 1986, let's head from the US to the Netherlands for a protest song written about South Africa whilst an apartheid regime was still in place and Nelson Mandela was still in prison. Robin Campbell felt compelled to write Sing Our Own Song to help the fight to be free in its first of 4 weeks at number one on the Dutch Top 40 from Greatest Hits Radio.

0: song about South Africa, and once the apartheid was banished, UB40 played three nights to 70,000 people each night. Sing Our Own Song, this week's Dutch number one in the first of 4 weeks at number one. So we say goodbye to 1986 on Spinning the Decades, as next we step up to 1997.
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1: Spinning the decades. The good times. Sound like this. Greatest
0: Hits Radio. Oh, hi there, 1997. And the anticipation for the new Oasis album, Be Here Now, was so huge that it became the fastest selling album in British history up to that point. It sold over 424,000 copies on its very first day of release, coming to the end of its first week of an initial 4 week run as the UK's number one album and the second single to be released. Oasis and Stand By Me on Greatest Hits Radio.

Gallagher wrote this entire song, laid on the bathroom floor with his guitar after suffering from a brutal bout of food poisoning. From this week's UK number one selling album, Be Here Now, which would in total spend 5 weeks at the top after briefly being knocked off by Ocean Colour Scene. Stand by me. Greatest Hits Radio, I'm Stephanie Hurst. Here till seven, then Jenny Powell returns with the 80s mixtape. But next, we've got more travelling to do across the globe to hear what was number one this week in 1997. So let's take a journey across the channel. From the second highest grossing movie of the year in France, taking in just under 6 million francs in the box office, title track, Will Smith, Men in Black in its first week of three in the French top singles chart.

Greatest Hits Radio. Will Smith is the MRB. Sampling Patrice Rushen's Forget Me Nots in its first of a 3-week run at the top of the French top singles chart this week in 1997. I'm Stephanie Hurst. This is Spinning the Decades. And for our final trip this week, we head to Italy as a rather complex legal battle surrounds our next number one, which samples a 5-note staccato string sequence from the symphonic version of the Rolling Stones song The Last Time, which was recorded in 1966 by the Andrew Oldham Orchestra, meaning for years, Richard Ashcroft from The Verve received zero royalties until 2019, when Mick Jagger and Keith Richards signed over their writing credits to Richard. Number one for one single week at the top of the Italian Femi Singles Chart, it's The Verve and

0: This week in 1997, at the top of the Italian Femi Singles Chart for one single week, The Verve and Bittersweet Symphony here in the UK, of course, got stuck at number two behind I'll Be Missing You. And that rounds off our journey to 1977, 1986 and 1997. You can, of course, listen again on Rayo, and we'll spin the decades again next Saturday at 4 with your live vinyl request from 5. If there is something you'd like to hear, do get in touch. Drop me an email, steph@greatesthitsradio.co.uk. We'll also visit 1971, 1980 and 1994 to find out what was number one this week around the globe. Join me then if you can. I'm Stephanie Hurst. Whatever you're doing tonight, have a nice night and stay with us here at Greatest Hits Radio as Jenny Powell and the 80s mixtape is next.
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15: Top stories this hour. A man's been found dead and a child rushed to hospital in Northern Ireland. Police have launched a murder investigation in County Tyrone. And we also know they've made an arrest. From the scene, here's our reporter, Emily Brown.
1: A police cordon remains in place at a terraced house here in Dungannon after a man was found dead next to a seriously injured child. The incident in the Lisnahull area was reported to the ambulance just after 11 a.m. this morning. The child was treated at the scene but had to be taken to a children's hospital in Belfast. A male has been arrested on suspicion of murder and attempted murder. He remains in police custody at this time.
15: Next, poor weather is hampering a fourth day of rescue efforts in flood-stricken Nepal. Wednesday's disaster has left almost 700 people dead there and in neighbouring Tibet. 33 UK nationals are among nearly 3,000 still missing. The Archbishop of Canterbury says she's praying for the family, friends and loved ones of a man who died at a Christian event. A large sign fell over yesterday at the Big Church Festival near Stenning in West Sussex. Tributes have been paid at football matches in the northeast of England to the two police officers killed in the A66 crash last weekend. A minute's applause rang out at Middlesbrough, with the Championship club saying they wanted to show their appreciation for Tom Clough and Matthew Blades. PC Blades was also remembered by FC Hartlepool, where he coached the youth side. Terry Hill is the club's manager.
8: We had the FC team that Matty coaches in the change rooms before the game. Wonderful little characters. Testament, because they've had a proper figure to look up to and aspire to. So you know what? I know he'd be looking at that with a little smile on his face, and testimony to him. They're absolute credit on.
15: Sir James Cleverly is quitting the Conservative shadow cabinet to stand to be the Mayor of London. The former Foreign Secretary says the UK capital needs a champion, someone who understands its potential and is prepared to fight for its future. And it's emerged Nashville International Airport could be named after Dolly Parton. An online petition has gained thousands of signatures 4 days on from her death.
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15: Further rain at times this evening and overnight, and more showers on the way for many areas tomorrow. That's the latest. I'm Johnny Freeman.
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12: 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Jenny Powell here in Manchester.

Friday, guys. Jenny Powell here on your 80s mixtape till 10 o'clock tonight. So hang around and keep me company. And if you're wondering, that track was from 1982. No way. So it's Feel Good Factor for the 80s mixtape, ce soir. And lots to come here on the show. I'll be taking your 80s requests, so have a good think. What's your fave 80s song of all time? Yeah. I'll be doing your Saturday Night Live shout-outs. Love that. So if you're out and about or just chilling out, get in touch with me soon. And I'll be playing the biggest and best songs from the greatest decade of them all, of course, the 1980s. And this song is an absolute classic. It's U2.

0: a beautiful romantic song for a Saturday night there. Lotus Eaters and The First Picture of You from 1983. It's Jenny Powell here on your 80s mixtape, live from Manchester, a beautiful romantic city too. And I'm sure wherever you are is feeling pretty romantic, is it? Well, we can bring the romance on. Got till 10 o'clock anyway. I'll work on it. Now, I love this bit of the show because you know me, I'm very nosy. Love hearing about what you're all getting up to on a Saturday night. And obviously, it's the bank holiday weekend for most. So maybe you're listening to me whilst on holiday, having a bit of fun somewhere, or you've got a long weekend off. You might be just visiting friends, working all weekend even. Either way, I'm keeping you company. But I would love to know what you're up to. What's your Saturday night life all about? So keep the energy going. Keep the messages coming in. Text me now, 61054. Start your message with the word Jenny. Or you can WhatsApp and send a message or voice note to 0333 2020 402. Right, I'm going to bring some energy on soon with Evelyn Thomas after this.
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0: shoulders going. Duran Duran, Planet Earth from 1981. And Simon Le Bon just been announced for Bowie Live on the Loch charity weekend at Loch Lomond in November. That sounds just idyllic. And that's to celebrate David Bowie's legacy. Also, Duran Duran, they've got their UK arena tour, first time in 3 years, in the autumn. They've got a big Halloween night at O2 in London. I think they did it in Manchester last year, because I went to see that. It is unbelievable. So basically, it is. It's not Planet Earth, it's Planet Duran Duran. That's what it is. So welcome to the 80s mixtape. As always, I've asked you to tell me about your Saturday nightlife. So hello to Rachel in Dumfries. She's been a little bit sorry for herself, and why not? It's because she's not feeling very well, so she's in bed. Well, make the most of it. Milk it if you can, Rachel, and get well soon. Christine, she's been working at a food van, sold out by 2 p.m. up in Northumberland. She's got her feet up, so she's in with a G&T. And Simon, hello, in Kilwinnan. He's listening and enjoying all the 80s tracks, as usual, on this Saturday night. So I'm glad you're all with me, all keeping me company, and keep those shout-outs coming. What are your Saturday night life antics all about? Let me know. You can text 61054, start the text with Jenny, or you can WhatsApp me too on 0333 2024 or 02, or even leave your voice note if you're a little bit shy. After this, it's Bon Jovi.
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1989 here on the 80s mixtape for you with Jenny Powell. That was Lisa Stansfield and All Around the World. Well, I don't know about that, but if we think about all around the country right now, if you've got a teenager, well, they could be at one of the festivals. I'm laughing because I've got one at one, at Leeds Festival. There's Reading Festival, there's Creamfields, all going on. So I put this all on my Instagram about taking Pollyanna to the festival, and I kid you not, I have had over a million, over a million views and literally over 500 messages. It's like I've opened up this huge WhatsApp group with parents because everyone's sending me things like, my 16-year-old daughter's at Reading. Tomorrow's going to be interesting. She's only got a tent worth 30 quid. She wants to come home. My 18-year-old daughter's there. I've had a text from my son. I'm alive, but that's it. I don't know what's happening. They're in different camps. I can't sleep at night. And then I've just got this fantastic one where this lovely lady is sent me the actual messages to and fro between her and her daughter. And she goes, just let me know where you are. If you're struggling with a phone, I'll just try and find somewhere and I want to talk to you. And her daughter's put, okay, well, I hate my life right now. I'm wet and disgusting. You see, you should have come to the grown-up one. Rewind last weekend, boiling hot. We've all got nice big dry tents and camper vans. That's what you want to do, kids. Anyway, how they're getting home, I do not know, including my Pollyanna. I have no idea. Oh, dear, I need to go on my WhatsApp with the parents again. Here's Quincy Jones. Oh.

0: Very popular tune there for our 80s mixtape. Jenny Powell here with your memories and your moments and all from that fabulous decade. Oh, listen to that gong. Oh, I love a gong. Bin and gong, that's me. Alphaville here on Greatest Hits Radio. So I was talking about all our teenage kids being out and about on those festivals. Some have still managed to survive so far. But also, you know, those of you with grandchildren or kids a bit younger, of course, it's back to school. And for some, they might be starting their secondary school. And that's certainly the case for Laura in Horsham. And little Mabel, well, not little, because she's starting secondary school. Big school is starting this week and she can't quite believe it. And she's a bit, I think it's mums just get a little bit like, I'm letting my little one go and they're going to be all grown up. And the blazer cost me like a mortgage. I know how you feel, Laura. I do. And Therese in Glasgow. Well, she's actually made a couple of requests on the show before, and she works as an NHS domestic in a GP surgery. And she's finally finished last night for a fortnight's holiday. Well deserved. You go, go, go, Therese. And she's going to the Costa del Sol. And she wants to hear a holiday song to get her in the mood. Well, I'll sort that one out for you. I will. After the news soon. And also hello to Clive and Amanda. They're out again. They're always out, these two, for their Saturday night life. They're in Bristol visiting the kids and the girlfriends. So I hope you enjoy your night out in the town in Bristol. I know it's a really good place to be out and about, I've heard. Jenny Powell here on Greatest Hits Radio. Aha, Take On Me is after this.
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13: The top stories this hour. Rescue efforts after the devastating flash floods in Nepal are being described by its government as a national priority. More than 600 people are now confirmed dead. Nearly 3,000 are missing 3 days after the disaster, including 33 UK nationals. Nepal's Foreign Minister Shishir Kanal says the country's requested help from its neighbours to find those still unaccounted for.
14: In areas such as opening the tunnel where people have been trapped, technologies that help us locate people alive in affected areas, quick forensic and DNA analysis, and mortuaries to keep the bodies.
13: A van driver's died in a collision with a train in West Lancashire. It happened just after 3 o'clock this afternoon on a level crossing at Burska. Investigations are underway. Families of those affected by homicide have called for prisoners convicted of manslaughter to be excluded from the government's early release scheme. The plan aims to ease overcrowding in jails in England and in Wales. More than 30 families have written an open letter. Among the signatories is Emma Webber, whose son Barnaby was stabbed to death in Nottingham.
15: It's bad enough that we have this horror in the first place. The thought that these perpetrators are going to be able to get out early, let alone serve their proper time, is heartbreaking and a disgrace and a shame on our nation.
13: Sir James Cleverley's quitting the shadow cabinet to run for Mayor of London. The Conservative MP says the contest needs a credible big hitter. Prince's Street in Edinburgh has now fully reopened after a fire at the old Debenhams store last month. Trams and buses can resume their normal routes. And Newcastle got their first victory of the season as they beat winless Tottenham 2-0 in North London. Hull City maintained their 100% start to life in the Premier League with a 1-0 success at Coventry. And Celtic made it 3 wins from 3 in the Scottish Premiership with a 2-1 victory at home to Falkirk. From Sky News, I'm Imani Rana.

0: enjoying the 80s mixtape tonight. Jenny Powell with your memories and your 80s moments, of course. And Paul Kelly. Paul, how are you?
1: Very well, thanks.
0: Oh, where are you speaking from, Paul?
1: St. Helens.
0: Okay, lovely St. Helens. So the weather's gone off a bit, but I'm glad you're tuning into the show. I can keep you company all night. So are you staying in tonight, or what's your Saturday night life like?
1: Well, I'm staying in, just putting my feet up and having a couple of beers.
0: Oh, perfect. I thought you were going to say having a cup of tea, but a couple of beers sounds perfect. So what's the track? What's the request for our 80s mixtape?
1: It's a record by Dan Hartman called Instant Replay.

0: Aretha Franklin there. Sisters are doing it for themselves. Yes, indeed. It's 1985 for those, but it's 2026 here on the 80s mixtape. But boy, do we love that decade. Oh, the 80s. It's all ours for tonight. Well, till 10 anyway, with me, Jenny Powell. And I've just taken a look at the album chart, you know, and I want to say a huge congratulations to an 80s legend, guys, Paul Heaton from the House Martins and later the Beautiful South. Paul has just landed his first ever solo number one with Genius, see? Genius with a J. He's no stranger to the top of the album chart, of course, as he's been there before. Three times with The Beautiful South and twice with Jackie Abbott. Genius is also at the top of the vinyl chart. Now, Paul is heading out on a UK tour in October, starting in Leeds and coming to an arena somewhere near you. So get your tickets from paulheaton.co.uk. And a huge congratulations to you, Paul, if you're listening. Right, well, I'll have another dip into the album chart and the singles chart in just a few minutes, actually.
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0: Adamant. Goody Two Shoes. Yeah.
1: I was one at school, actually. I was a bit of a goody two shoes. Were you? Or you were the one on the naughty step?
0: Well, talking of the naughty step, all the teenagers off and out over the weekend, this being the festival weekend. I just think as a parent, you just got to enjoy the fact that you've probably got the house to yourself and a fridge that still has food in it. And you're not constantly refilling it, remember? You've got to enjoy not tripping over a pile of trainers in the hallway. Oh, yeah. And enjoy having a glass of wine or a beer, knowing you don't have to go and drop off or pick up a teenager from a party. All these bonuses while they're not here. But you've also got to remember that they do come back. And then it all starts, doesn't it? The washing, the muddy clothes, the smelly socks, the unrecognisable human being at the door that has a slight resemblance of the teenager you once knew. Well, listen, with the festivals going on, we've still got a couple of days, guys, to have that moment to ourselves. So happy Saturday. Make the most of it, please. Jenny Powell here on Greatest Hits Radio. I'm with you all the way. And after this, Prince and Kiss.
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0: Senses working overtime here on the 80s mixtape with me, Jenny Powell, live on a Saturday night from Manchester. Now, I know a couple who are actually heading back to Manchester as we speak. So, hello, Chris and Fee. And this is Chris, I think. Hi, Chris.
1: Hello.
0: Hi, so you're in
1: Hi, Jenny.
0: So what are you doing? Where have you just come from?
1: We've just been to the exhibition at Tate Modern. It's Tracy Emin.
0: Oh, how wonderful. Oh, my daughter's a huge artist and art fan, so she'll be very impressed with that.
1: Yeah, we're glad we made the trip today because it finishes this weekend. So.
0: Oh, does it? Oh, goodness me, she'll be gutted to know that. And, so you must be the sophisticated side of the Greatest Hits Radio audience. No offence to anyone.
1: I don't know about that. But
0: well, you have a great taste in art and galleries to go to, that's for sure. So who's doing the drive? Well, obviously you're not, are you, Chris?
1: No, my wife, Fee, she's driving.
0: Oh,
1: she's
0: bless
1: smiling
0: her.
1: Away here.
0: Is she? Oh, have you had a lovely day together?
1: We have, yeah. We went on to walk down to Borough Market. I don't know if you know that by the
0: so
1: sense.
0: Cool and trendy.
1: Oh,
0: now.
1: Amazing.
0: Yeah. Listen, have Thank a you. Safe trip home on the motorway. I feel for you, but you've
1: Will
0: got
1: do.
0: Each other to, and you've got the 80s mixtape to keep you entertained. And this is for
1: Indeed.
0: You too. Yes, it's Frankie Goes to Hollywood and Two Tribes. Enjoy. Love to Fee.
1: Thank you. Thank you, Jenny.
0: Bye.
1: Take care. Bye.
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0: Yeah, a lot of love from Phil Collins there from 1988. Jenny Powell with your 80s memories, your 80s moments, and of course your 80s mixtape. The best soundtrack from the best decade here on Greatest Hits Radio. And it's a bit depressing. Only for a little bit, though. We've just about had our last 8 o'clock sunset of the year overall across the country. Yeah, this is a weekend where the sun sets at 8, but then after that, it's going to get earlier and earlier, which means it's going to get darker and darker. Unless you're in the south or sort of Cornwall, Bristol way, where you've got another few days of having that 8 o'clock sunset, so make the most of it if you're down there. But you know what? It's quite nice to think now we can all get cosy, can't we? We get cosy on a Friday and a Saturday night with me, Jenny Powell, my mixtapes. That's nice. This is when you start digging out the old throw, isn't it? And then you have a quick sniff and think, oh, that smells a bit musty. It needs to go in the washing machine. I know. You know, and you start to sort of plump up your cushions and, you know, you let the dogs sit on the sofa and just keep you warm. Yeah, I know. So we've got nice things to look forward to. But yeah, make the most of those sunsets because soon it's going to be about, what, 4 o'clock? Jenny Powell here on the 80s mixtape. If Let Me Stay with Terence Trent D'Arby after this.
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15: The top stories this hour. It's thought the costs of rebuilding parts of Nepal devastated by flash floods could run into the billions. The number of dead has climbed above 600, but thousands of people remain unaccounted for 3 days on. The floods were caused by part of a glacier breaking off high up in the Himalayas. Monica Newpain, a climate activist in Nepal, says she and her colleagues knew something like this could happen.
16: I have one fellow climate activist. She lost her house in this flood, and it's the same thing because we have been advocating about this for years and years. It was extremely disheartening.
15: An investigation's underway after a fatal collision involving a train in Lancashire. A man driving a van died in the crash on a level crossing at Burska. Emergency services were called out just after 3:15 this afternoon. Disruption is expected for the rest of the day. Elsewhere, the Ministry of Justice says that it's fast-tracking a plan to keep more of the most dangerous offenders behind bars in England and Wales. It's in response to a letter from the families of 30 homicide victims. They're calling for anyone convicted of manslaughter not to be released early from their sentences as part of attempts to ease overcrowding in prisons. Sir James Cleverly's quitting the Shadow Cabinet to stand for London Mayor. The former Foreign Secretary says the UK capital needs someone who is prepared to fight for its future. Newcastle got their first win of the Premier League season with a battling 2-0 victory at Tottenham. New signing Nico Gonzalez impressed on his debut for the visitors.
17: We defended well, and then we scored the 2 goals in 2 phases of the game that I think we have to focus on. It's been really, really good, especially the second half. It's been a really good few days.
15: And Hull City beat Coventry 1-0. Everton scored an injury time equaliser to secure 1-1 draw at Bournemouth. Liverpool came from behind twice to draw 2-2 with Nottingham Forest at Anfield. And in the Scottish Premiership, Celtic beat Falkirk 2-1. From Sky, that's news. I'm Imani Rana.

0: course, Tambello there and Maniac from 1983. It's all about that. Having some fun on the 80s mixtape, making the most of your Saturday night, wherever you may be. And Jenny Powell here, present and correct, with your 80s choose, the greatest hits, and live from Manchester Studios. Come rain or shine, I'm here for you. And the Donny Lasses, they're in Filey for a Northern Soul night at Glasshouse with Northern Soul Sister. And hello to you, Sandy. Producer Joe, he loves a bit of Northern Soul. Also, hello, Gary and Alison. They're currently in Belize and they're always listening to Greatest Hits Radio, but they're a few hours behind. So basically, this is their lunchtime. So they're having a lunchtime drink. Oh, that's weird, isn't it? Saying hello as well to all their family and friends in Scotland. And yes, there's also a voice note from Mark.
1: Hi, Jenny. Hope you're both well. It's Taxi Mark here. I'm going to start my Saturday night shift. Have a good one, guys. Bye.
0: Bye, Mark. Speak to you soon. Thanks so much for all your interaction. You're always so great with the shout-outs. And for you, my friends, it's Luther Vandross.

0: Samoye there, Is This Love, from 1986. And before that, Luther Vandross. Two fab tracks taking you back to the 80s. Here on the show, this is the 80s mixtape. Hello, it's me, Jenny Powell. I'll be here till 10 tonight. And I've got to share this with you because I think you're going to love it. I've come across a new experience that I actually want to book in soon. It's in Lurgan in Northern Ireland, and it's been set up by comedian Sean Hegarty. Really funny, lovely guy. And basically, genius, he's recreated his bedroom from the 80s with all that 80s stuff that we remember so well. That's the VHS player, a Sega Mega Drive, a Super Nintendo console. And from £20 for an hour to £80 for a full day in your 80s bedroom, you can book that retro room and relive the 80s just for you. And you can play on the consoles, watch the videos, listen to a cassette, play with Sean's Thundercat action figures, or read a neighbour's annual. Oh, you see, it's tempting, isn't it? And I think we need to do the show from Sean's bedroom as well. I think it's perfect, it being the 80s mixtape as well, don't you? And then probably, I don't know, let's just maybe go and drink some Guinness in some of Logan's finest establishments. Right, producer Joe, I've got an idea. I think we should get onto the bosses, right away, and tell them we're doing the show from Northern Ireland, all right? Yeah, I know you're laughing. No, just tell me, it's not a holiday. This is work. This is work. It's all about bringing people's 80s memories right back. And we're going to do that with Wham as well, just after this.
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0: Joel, we didn't start the fire for you here on the 80s mixtape with me, Jenny Powell, on Greatest Hits Radio. And just want to say as well, thank you so much for tuning in and keeping me company on my weekend evenings. People say, oh, you have to work on Friday and Saturday. I said, work? Work? I'm listening to amazing music and I've got a whole posse of friends you don't even know about. So thank you. Just thought I'd run that past you. Talking of friends, my Bessie, Kate Thornton. Wow, what a lovely lady she is. And she's got a very special guest for Greatest Hit Superstars, celebrating the one and only Bananarama for their extraordinary story of how Bananarama turned raw talent and independent spirit into superstardom on their own terms, by the way, told by the members of the band and set to a soundtrack of their greatest hits. And that's all going to happen tomorrow at 4 p.m. So do listen in with the lovely, incredibly talented also, Kate Thornton. Right, take a breath. Maybe have a cup of tea. Dexy's Midnight Runners is right after this.
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0: I've had the time of my life. I always say that when I walk out of the studio, to be fair. No, I do. No, I'm overdoing it now, aren't I? Right, Jenny Powell here on the 80s Mixtape. This is your Saturday night and we're live and I'm here for you till 10 o'clock, so not long to go now. And can I just say, I've had a bit of a slap rest from Mike in Whitehaven. He's up there in Cumbria and he said, Jenny, you were talking about sunsets and how, you know, it's now the time where they're all going to happen before 8 p.m. Well, up in Cumbria, the sunsets are still after 8 o'clock and they will be till later on this week. So that's me told for all you sunsetters. Oh, okay. Enjoy that anyway. And Alex, I'm just saying hello, keep on going, because he's driving from Penzance to Exeter this evening, so I'm keeping him company. Also, Richie from Liverpool, he says, I usually get a shout out of Andy Crane, but I listen to your show as well. Give us a shout, Jenny, love. You know, just because of the audacity. No, I'm joking. I'm giving you a shout out. Oh, and we have a voice note from Quentin.
1: It's Saturday night. It's the 80s Mixtape. Miss Powell is in the house. Let's get ready to rumble!
0: Good effort there, Quentin. Loved it. Liquid gold.

0: Two American kids doing best they can.
1: Jack and Diane, top song that. And a wrap for the 80s mixtape tonight. And I just want to say thank you for listening. I know the weather's not great now, but boy, do we need some rain. And can I just say happy birthday to my mum? Because on Monday, bank holiday Monday, she's going to be 94. So I'm going to pop off tomorrow and go and fetch her and give her some cake. I bet he fancies some cake too, Des Paul. But he's too busy because he's next with the rhythm of the night. 3 hours of funk and soul, and he entertains me all the way through my drive home. Have a lovely week, guys. Big kisses.
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2: The top stories this hour. Poor weather's hampering a fourth day of rescue efforts in flood-stricken Nepal. Wednesday's disaster has left almost 700 people dead there and in neighbouring Tibet. 33 UK nationals are among nearly 3,000 still missing, including 16 pilgrims from a South London temple. Community member Vidi Mohan says there are concerns the group may have crossed into Chinese territory.
18: Tibet is a place where information, I know, is very tightly controlled. So it's really difficult to get any information out of it. We really need efforts to be made at the very highest level of the Foreign Office. And I really think the Foreign Secretary and perhaps the Prime Minister need to get involved.
2: A van driver's died in a collision with a train in West Lancashire. It happened just after 3 o'clock this afternoon on a level crossing at Bursker. A rescue operation's been launched after reports of a vessel in distress in the English Channel. The Coast Guard says 5 people are on board the craft, which is currently southwest of the Eddystone Lighthouse, 15 miles south of Portsmouth. A helicopter along with another aircraft and lifeboats from Falmouth and Plymouth have been scrambled to the area. In sport, Tottenham are still without a point or a goal in the Premier League after a 2-0 defeat at home to Newcastle. But boss Roberto De Zerbi isn't too concerned.
19: If you analyse the numbers of the game, we had more chance, we shoot more in goal. We are not team yet. We have to improve in a lot of things, but it's normal for a new team.
2: Liverpool remain winless after being held 2-0 by Nottingham Forest at Anfield. Celtic made it 3 Scottish Premiership wins from 3 by beating Falkirk 2-1. And England's cricketers are closing in on a series clinching win over Pakistan after a strong third day in the second test at Lord's. Joe Root's side closed on 177 for 7 in their second innings, extending their lead to 357 runs. From Sky News, I'm Ruth McKee.

Well, standard bank holiday weather has returned, but we can still hang on in there for the last bits of summer 2026. Big love to Jenny Powell and the Manchester crew. She will be back next weekend. We continue your Saturday night here on Greatest Hits Radio by taking you back to the dance floors of the 70s, 80s and 90s. I'm Des Paul and this is Rhythm of the Night.

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1: Travel. Boney M, The Four Tops, Jazzy Jeff and The Fresh Prince kick off tonight's Rhythm of the Night here on Greatest Hits Radio. I hope you've had a good weekend so far. Saturday night, and we've got funk, soul and disco classics on the way. And here's Bobby Brown, Two Can Play That Game.

0: check out the groove. Here on Greatest Hits Radio with me, Des Paul, playing you classic funk and disco and soul for a Saturday night. Bobby Thurston there, and before that, Bobby Brown, and Two Can Play That Game. Coming up in about 10 minutes, tonight's first request, the Back to My Roots track, takes us back 50 years with a jazz funk masterpiece. Then 11:30, tonight's rare groove track is a Silver Jubilee song from Earth, Wind and Fire. Plus, we've got the midnight anthems on the way. But stick around next for Rose Royce and Alexander O'Neill.
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super smooth 80s soul. Alexander O'Neill together with Sherelle, Saturday Love, and before this, Rolls Royce. Alright then, time to play our first request tonight, the Back to My Roots tune here on Greatest Hits Radio. Now this show's about nostalgia. I like to take you away from 2026 and back to a time in your life when responsibilities were zero, you were living for the weekend, out every Friday and Saturday night, you had your regular haunts, regular people that you used to see. And we know how music connects things in our lives, right? As soon as you hear a track, it can take you straight back to that dance floor or that venue or those people. So what is the tune that would take you back to your roots? If we played it for you here and now, what's that tune that would put a smile on your face and take you straight back there? Have a think and let me know. Let's dig out a bit of classic soul or funk or disco or a dance tune from the 70s, 80s or 90s and take you back to your roots. If you'd like to get involved, just stick the details down on an email, des@greatesthitsradio.co.uk. des@greatesthitsradio.co.uk. Or you can text if you want, 61054. That's the number here. Please start your message with the word Des. Tell me who you are, where you are, what song we can play for you, and any memories that are associated with it. And that is what Andy Q has done. Thank you very much for getting in touch, Andy. He says, Des, it would be amazing if you could play Brass Construction and Moving, because I was very lucky to have met the band in around 1976 at the Fairfield Halls in Croydon. The memories I have from that night still send shivers down my spine. The band and the fans took the roof off the place. Amazing. Well, thank you very much, Andy. So let's take you straight back down to South London town, to the Fairfield Halls in Croydon 50 years ago with this jazz funk classic.

0: You're listening to Greatest Hits Radio at the weekend with me, Des, Paul and Shalimar. There it is, before it. Brass Construction and Moving for Andy, taking them back to 1976 and seeing them live at the Fairfield Halls. A proper Back to My Roots tune. If you would like to put a request in, please do have a think about that song that takes you back to Friday and Saturday nights back in the day. A bit of soul or funk or disco. Des at greatesthitsradio.co.uk. And on the way, I'm going to play you a song from the Queen of Motown that was in the charts on this day back in 1980. It was nearly but not quite held off the number one by ABBA, and the winner takes it all. But it was a song that had another lease of life this year thanks to Stranger Things. That's on the way.
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Next month will be 40 years since Run-DMC and Aerosmith released Walk This Way. Still sounds great. You're listening to Greatest Hits Radio with me, Des Paul, for Saturday night. And I hope you had a good weekend so far. And if these tunes are bringing back memories, that's exactly what we want to do. So what was the song that, if you heard it now, would take you straight back to the sights and the sounds and probably the smells of your weekends back then? You know, if you're a guy slapping on the old Paco Rabanne or Blue Stratos before you went out. I mean, if you smell some of that stuff.

0: some super cool electro funk, Zap, and dance floor here on Greatest Hits Radio. One of the guys who founded Zap is a legend called Roger Troutman, who would go on to be one of the founding fathers of West Coast hip hop. And I've got a West Coast hip hop classic coming up in about 10 minutes time, along with tonight's Rare Groove track that's on the way at 11:30. And today would have been Michael Jackson's birthday, so I'll play you something from him in just a bit as well.
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15: The top stories this hour. A 13-year-old girl, her brother and NHS workers are among the 33 UK nationals missing in Nepal. Rescue teams are searching for survivors after catastrophic floods left more than 600 people dead. Nearly 3,000 are still missing. The founding member of a temple in South London had been leading a pilgrimage to Nepal and China and is among those unaccounted for. Temple goer Dipti Mahanti says Nabi Das is the heart of the community.
16: I found him in one of the previous temple, and since then he has been like a fatherly figure to us. So guiding us through from difficult times, celebrating our success and everything for the last 18 years. Yeah.
15: The body of a woman in her 70s has been discovered in a park in Liverpool. A murder investigation has been launched after a member of the public found the remains in the walled garden of Stanley Park yesterday. The Ministry of Justice says it's fast-tracking a plan to keep more of the most dangerous offenders behind bars in England and Wales. It's in response to a letter from the families of 30 homicide victims. In sport, Newcastle got their first victory of the season as they beat winless Tottenham 2-0 in North London in the Premier League. Celtic made it 3 wins from 3 in the Scottish Premiership with a 2-1 win at home to Falkirk. Boss Martin O'Neill says it was vital they bounced back from their Champions League exit at the first attempt.
17: We're trying to get over the real disappointment of Tuesday night, but we created a lot of good chances, could have been had the game out of sight. Overall, I was pleased with a lot of things that we did, but just to win, I think, after the disappointment of Tuesday night was really important.
15: And England's cricketers are closing in on a series clinching win over Pakistan, heading into day 4 of the second test at Lourdes. Joe Root's side will resume on 177/7 in their second innings with a lead of 357 runs. Victory would give England an unassailable lead in the 3-match series with one match still to come. From Sky News, I'm Richard Lee.

from the West Side, not in an alleyway. Have you seen the trailer for the new film yet? It is Greatest Hits Radio with me, Des Paul, for Saturday night. Montel Jordan, This Is How We Do It. Michael Jackson and Billie Jean. It would have been his birthday today. We couldn't let that date pass without playing you one of his classics. And Anita Ward and Ring My Bell. That is how we kick off hour two of Rhythm of the Night.

0: this weekend. We are celebrating the great trios of the 70s, 80s and 90s here on Greatest Hits Radio. And there's one from Martinique, the Gibson Brothers and Cuba. And then tomorrow afternoon from 4, we'll be telling you the life story of another great trio, Bananarama. Kate Thornton will be here to tell us the extraordinary story of how Bananarama became so massive, plus featuring members of the band and a soundtrack of their greatest hits tomorrow from 4. And stick around for Sister Sledge, Colonel Abrams, and tonight's Rare Groove track.
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0: released this week back in 1985. The song that would go on to spend 3 weeks at number three, Colonel Abrams and Trapped. And we'll have more music from 1985 tomorrow afternoon with the UK Pop 40. We'll be looking at songs that are in the charts and news from this week in 1979 and 1985. That's tomorrow afternoon from five.
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0: Now, if you're a regular listener to Rhythm of the Night, thank you very much for your support and your kind messages. I'm glad you enjoy the music that we play and the memories that we bring back. If you're a new listener, welcome along. Basically, every weekend, I dig out classic soul and disco and funk tunes in the 70s, the 80s and the 90s. And it's over to you now. This show's not about me. This is about the music and it's about the memories it brings back for you. So we are about to play tonight's Rare Groove Request. This is where we dig out a song with a groove that is rarely heard on the radio. It's as simple as that. Something groovy, rarely heard on the radio. 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Text number here, 61054. Please put the word Des at the start of your message. Actually, just before I played that request, I need to say hello to Bill Mitchell in Didcot, who wants to give a shout out to Lewis and Kat, proud new parents of newborn twins, Isaac and Reuben. Congratulations to you guys. Goodbye, sleep. So, tonight, hello to Jane Carter. Thank you very much for getting in touch, Jane. Lovely to hear from you. She says, Des, please, could you play Saturday Night by Earth, Wind & Fire? It is my favourite track from them. You need to play more Earth, Wind & Fire. Okay, duly noted, Jane. We do play quite a lot. She says, I was going around my local discos in Essex with my friends Tracy and Lindsay back in 1977 when this came out. Yes, Silver Jubilee year. So let's bring the memories back. And by the way, if you are a big Earth, Wind & Fire fan, there's a documentary out by a guy called Questlove. He's very, very cool guy. He's made some amazing films and he's done this documentary. It's called 2B Celestial versus That's the Weight of the World. It got premiered in the summer and it's got amazing reviews. And I think it's going to be on a streaming service in the UK soon. As soon as I know more details, I will let you know. But for Jane Carter, here is tonight's Rare Groove track, Earth, Wind & Fire, and Saturday Night.

0: produced by Quincy Jones, the Brothers Johnson and Stomp. And before this, Earth, Wind and Fire and Saturday Night. Tonight's Rare Groove request was the choice of Jane Carter, taking her back to her Essex clubbing days in the late 70s. 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

Britfunk classic Freeze, doing the Southern Freeze here on Greatest Hits Radio with me, Des Paul, for your Saturday night on the bank holiday weekend, except for Scotland. I know you've already had yours, but it does feel like we're coming to the end of summer. I mean, what a summer it has been, but I've got to play a few summer soul classics while I still can. You never know, we might get another burst in October. Who knows? Right, taking us to tonight's midnight anthems, here's George Duke and Brazilian Love Affair.

0: Getting Jazzy with Professor George Duke, Brazilian Love Affair, here on Greatest Hits Radio from back in the summer of 1980. After the midnight news, we've got tonight's Rhythm of the Night midnight anthems lined up. 10 tunes back to back, including music from Grandmaster Flash and Melly Mel, Bob Marley, Stevie Wonder, Gary Bird and the GB Experience. 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
15: The top stories this hour. Rescue efforts after the devastating flash floods in Nepal are being described by its government as a national priority. More than 600 people are now confirmed dead. Nearly 3,000 are missing, 3 days after the disaster, including 33 UK nationals. Nepal's Foreign Minister, Shishir Khandal, says the country's requested help from its neighbours to find those still unaccounted for.
16: In areas such as opening the tunnel where people have been trapped, technologies that help us locate people alive in affected areas, quick forensic and DNA analysis, and mortuaries to keep the bodies.
15: A rescue operation is continuing in the English Channel after reports of a vessel in distress. Five people are believed to be on board the craft, which is currently southwest of the Eddystone Lighthouse, 15 miles south of Portsmouth. A van driver's died in a collision with a train in West Lancashire. It happened just after 3 o'clock this afternoon on a level crossing at Brusker. The Ministry of Justice says it's fast-tracking a plan to keep more of the most dangerous offenders behind bars in England and Wales. It's in response to a letter from the families of 30 homicide victims. They're calling for anyone convicted of manslaughter not to be released early from their sentences. In sport, Newcastle got their first win of the Premier League season with a battling 2-0 victory at Tottenham. New signing Nico Gonzalez impressed on his debut for the visitors.
17: We defended well, and then we scored the 2 goals in 2 phases of the game that I think we have to focus on. It's been really, really good, especially the second half. It's been a really good few days.
15: Hull City beat Coventry 1-0. Everton scored an injury time equaliser to secure a 1-1 draw at Bournemouth. Liverpool came from behind twice to draw 2-1 with Nottingham Forest at Anfield. And in the Scottish Premiership, Celtic bounced back from their Champions League exit with a 2-1 win over Falkirk. From Sky News, I'm Ruth McKee.
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one man plays the harmonica like that, right? Stevie Wonder, Boogie On, Reggae Woman before this, New Shoes, I Can't Wait, and Beats International, and Dub Be Good To Me. That's how we kick off tonight's Midnight Anthems here on Greatest Hits Radio. 10 tracks in a row with me, Des Paul, playing you the biggest dance floor classics of the 70s, 80s and 90s. 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

living snow. 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It's getting kinda low.

ever there was an example of music that sounds as good now as it did when it was originally released. It's got to be Bob Marley, hasn't it? With the Wailers, Is This Love? Before it, Grandmaster Flash, Melly Mel and White Lines here on Greatest Hits Radio. These are the Rhythm of the Night Midnight Anthems. And if you are liking the tunes that you're hearing tonight and you're thinking, God, this brings back memories, let me play a song for you, specifically of your choosing. 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

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And on a Saturday night, it's all about the soul and the funk and the disco. And there's Chic and Dance, Dance, Dance. I'll play that for you. If you maybe were at Victorious Festival earlier, that's where they were. And then they are heading off to Silverstone. Later on today, they will be at the Carfest Festival at Silverstone. And before Chic, I played the Yarborough and Peoples and Rufus and Chaka Khan. And let's wrap up our 10 in a row with Gary Bird and the GB Experience.

0: full marks if you still know all the words. Gary Bird and the GB Experience and The Crown wraps up tonight's Midnight Anthems here on Greatest Hits Radio, but I'm not done yet. Not going anywhere. We continue with something from the summer of 76. Next.
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Bill Fearon and Galaxy, What Do I Do? 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Thank you for listening to Rhythm of the Night. That was August Dunn. Can you believe it's going to be September this week? If you want to get in touch for a request, tell me what that bit of classic soul or disco or funk is that has your name on it. 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Simon Mayer will be here with the album show from 1 o'clock this afternoon. We'll be telling you the story behind Bananarama from 4, with Greatest Hits Superstars, and the UK Pop 40s on from 5. But before that, Richard Allison will be here with Sunday's Greatest Love Songs from 9 o'clock this morning. So I'll leave you with one of the greatest love songs from Barry White, his version of Just The Way You Are. Enjoy the rest of your weekend. I'll catch you next Friday after Jenny. Oh.

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16: 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Around 700 people are now confirmed to have died in Wednesday.